There are three things I need: my lights low, my mood set, and my music right. So Eddie, give me another one. The Quiet Storm on the Big DM.

0: You're inside the Quiet Storm on 101.3 The Big DM. This is Eddie Owens. Hey, Usher. Now, who are you doing this for?
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0: 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This is Eddie Owens. That was Usher with Superstar. And you know what? I figured that this would be a great time to open up the request lines, right? Because I know you've got that special song that you want to hear, so hit me at 803-783-WWDM, especially if you're in. Oh yeah, this is for the friends and I mean, whatever you want to hear, whatever, doesn't matter, I got you. For the friends and, okay, and listen, I've just got one more question for you.
1: So what you wanna do?
0: Let me know. The Quiet Storm on the Big DM.

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0: That was Jack Ross with his rendition of the Tamia classic, So Into You. And right now, it's dedication time. So, if you've got a song that you want to dedicate to that special someone, it's time to do it. You can tell them. Just hit me at 803-783-WWDM. That's 803-783-WWDM. Okay. And whatever you want to hear, whatever. 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I got you. 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

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This is Eddie Owens. Hey, Silk, why don't you fellas tell the ladies what you want to do right now?

0: The quiet storm is in motion on 101.3 The Big DM. That was Silk with Let's Make Love. You know, that's another one where the title says it all. No explanation needed. And this is Eddie Owens. And you know, I just want to say thank you to everybody that's listening to The Storm tonight. I mean, I know I say it a lot, but I know you could be doing so many other things. So just to know that you're here with us, I, myself, we, the station, thank you so much for that. All right? And hey, we're not done. I've got more of your favorites on the way. The Quiet Storm on The Big DM.
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And I know because of all the hurt in my past, I tend to shy away from emotional commitments. 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

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This is Eddie Owens. Hey, Rome, why don't you come in here, man, and tell the ladies what happens every time you see

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This is Eddie Owens. That was Rome with I Belong to You. And you know, right now, I think I'm going to open up the request lines. How you feel about that, Ron? I guess that means all right. So listen, I want you to hit me at 803-783-WWDM. Once again, that's 803-783-WWDM. And whatever you want to hear, whatever. You know I got you, right? It's The Quiet Storm on The Big DM.

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This is Eddie Owens. Hey, Kindred, where exactly do y'all want to go?

The Quiet Storm is in motion right now on 101.3 The Big DM. That was Kindred, Family Soul with Far Away. Yeah, that's how we get sometimes, you know. You get so caught up in, you know, the hustle and bustle and just movement. Everything is going so fast. You just want to get away and be alone with the one you love. That's it. And this is Eddie Owens. And you know, I've got more of your favorites on the way. It's The Quiet Storm on The Big DM.

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1: 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Thank you, Tommy and Unc, for doing sports for me. 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Y'all did really good.
0: 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Tommy, was you sitting in or was you already here at work?
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10: 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Forever's a mighty long time. Here we are decades later. The sentiment is still the same. 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

always getting rich, rich. Dollars and cents, I'm down for the quick flip. Two times for the baddies and the misfits. 50-something years old, still with this. Pull up on the ops, that's LA Fitness. I see we about to step on a

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0: It's the mayor, Skip G. Lawson. Represent Columbia, South Carolina. 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
1: We've come too far to throw it all away. Just talk.

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1: 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The lady said they were having sex and she looked fine, but I don't believe her. 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

everybody. It's your girl, My Asia Timmons, straight out of South Carolina. 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
1: I'm back. Thank you, Tommy and Unc, for doing sports for me. I got the report and everything. Y'all did really good.
0: 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Tommy, was you sitting in or was you already here at work?
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1: She loved it. 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Forever. Forever's a mighty long time. Here we are decades later. The sentiment is still the same. 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

0: Chris Brown Usher Flyaway 2026 Cash Contest on air rules. 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
1: I'm back. Thank you, Tommy and Unc, for doing sports for me. I got the report and everything. Y'all did really good.
0: Y'all thank me and Tommy for sitting in for you. Tommy, was you sitting in or was you already here at work?
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0: That was my girl, Lena Bird Miles, who's going to be with us in our 25th anniversary in just 3 more weeks, right at Perfecting Faith Church in Freeport, New York. She's going to be with us, Lena Bird Miles, with the song Walk on Water. And before that, you heard Nia Allen and the song Lord, I Love You. Now it's time for our flashback song of the day.
1: What we're going to do right here is go back, back, back.
0: Taking you back to 1997, just as we did on yesterday, 29 years ago. And in the year 1997, the international man of mystery, British spy Austin Powers, premiered in theaters. Yeah, baby. And in the year 1997, I loved those Austin Powers movies. I loved them. And in the year 1997, this song went classic. Kirk Franklin and the song, Now Behold the Lamb.

0: You just heard J.J. Hairston and Youthful Praise with Nothing Else. And before that, you heard Kirk Franklin. And Now Behold the Lamb from 1997. He's been around a long time. My God. Kirk Franklin. Glory to God. Now, I've got to take a break. But when we come back, we've got some more great things in store just for you. And a praise break. You don't want to miss it. More of the new Donnie McClurkin Show to go right after this.
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0: 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Welcome back to the new Donnie McClurkin Show on this terrific Tuesday. And we're going to keep this music going with Brent Jones and the song, Your Best Life.
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0: That was the beautiful voice and ministry of Miranda Curtis with Nobody Like You, Lord. I love that song. And the anointing on her is so tangible, you can cut it with a knife. Miranda Curtis with Nobody Like You, Lord. And before that, we heard Brent Jones with Your Best Life. But now I'm going to take a break because we're going to need to catch our breath for this praise break that's on the horizon. So we're going to take a break real quick. And while we're taking this break, get yourself ready to dance and to sing because the praise break's coming up right after this. More of the new Donnie McClurkin show to go right after this.
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0: That was my brother Ricky Dillard and New G with Release. Now, I've got to go, but I want every one of you to keep me in your prayers and know that I love you. I really do. And from the new Donnie McClurkin Show straight to you, I want you to continue to listen to this station, and I want you to continue to lift your head up.
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I sure will. Good morning, everybody. Y'all listening to The Voice. Come on, dig me now. One and only Steve Harvey. Man, oh man, got a radio show. Yeah, I do. God's so big to me, man. I just have to tell you about it. I can't help it. It's rather obvious to me how big, how good God is. He's absolutely tremendous. He's off the chain. He on one. He be clowning. He be just showing out. Man, I'm just over here just on the receiving end. You know, if you out there, start your mission today. Start your mission today. What are you waiting for? Why do we as people delay what we want or delay the process to begin what we want? Our hopes, our dreams, our desires. Why won't you start your mission today? Why don't we all decide together that just individually, look, you listening, you got something that you've been dreaming about. You got an ambition of yours that's not yet fulfilled. You got goals you haven't accomplished yet. Everybody has them. Everybody's got them. Everybody's got something that's on the table that they haven't yet accomplished.

one of the dreams. And in some real dark moments when it looked like it wasn't going to happen, all I was hanging on to was just the hope that one day it could. But that's what faith is really about. Faith is the belief in things that you cannot see. But faith gives you the confidence to keep hoping, man. Sometimes it just keep hope alive. Sometimes, you heard Jesse Jackson say it, just keep hope alive. Sometimes, man, it's just the hope. I was hanging on the hope. And I'm talking about when it got real ugly and funky out there for me, when it looked like I wasn't going to ever make it. And all of the facts was in and everything pointed in the direction, you're not going to make it. You done really messed up this time. Then I sat there and I just hung on to the hope. But man, that's what I'm saying. If you got a dream or an aspiration or vision or something, when you fall off track and you want to go get back in line, God holds your place. See, he held on to that for me. He knew I was off track and out of line, but he said, okay, here's where we stopped. You want to be on TV. Now, when you get it together and you quit tripping and you come and you turn to me, I'm going to hold your place, put you back in line. Then we go and finish the journey. That took me a lot longer to get here than I wanted to, but then it was necessary because I needed all of them mishaps to happen to me along the way. So when I got on the radio one day, which I did not see coming, Steve Harvey got a radio show, y'all. That's why I say it every day. See, because of this radio show that I didn't see coming, now I have stories to tell. I got experiences to share. And I can tell you about me better than I can tell you about anybody. And I done been through enough where it's relatable, where enough people can go, man, that happened to me. Appreciate you saying that. That's what it was for. See, I get it now. See, at the time, though, I didn't like what was happening to me. At the time, I was really in total disagreement with God on a lot of stuff he was pulling off on me. But in essence, I was really pulling it off on myself. But through his grace and mercy, he kept me through all of my mistakes, all my bad decisions, all my miscalculations, all my misfires, all the times I knowingly stepped out there and did wrong. He forgave me. He said, 'cause man, if you ever come to me, I have a plan for you that is going to be far and above. It will supersede everything you've ever dreamed of. That's what I did. I just got sick of me, good and sick of me. And I turned it over to God. And then God started working. And here I am today. Now, is he through with me yet? Nope. Have I arrived yet? Nope. But guess what? The journey is cool. You know, it's like I was talking to this young brother the other day about comedy. He's a really good stand-up, you know, this young dude is really good. He said, man, what is this I feel every night before I go on stage? I don't know what it is. I just want it off me. I said, sir, listen to me, young dude. This thing that climbs on my back every night before I go on stage, I don't know what it is. It's got something to do with pressure. It's got something to do with anticipation. It's got a whole lot to do with the fear of falling. He said, what you mean by that? I said, every night I walk out on stage, it's like I'm about to go and step off a cliff. I said, it's a sickening feeling. He said, man, but you do so well. I said, that's because the parachute opens. I said, but I want you to understand something. When I first walk out there, it's just stepping off the cliff. Now, these jokes provide a parachute, which slows my descent when I jump off the cliff, and I turn it into a glide. And then I take the audience this way and I swing them back over to that way. We might swing out to the Colorado Rockies. We may go down to Miami with this joke. We may take it on out to LA. And I just swing back and forth till I land softly. The crowd cheers. The night is over with. I said, but it's been too many nights though when I walked off that cliff and I pulled the cord and the parachute didn't open. I said, nah, I'm just free falling out there for 30 minutes. Ain't no jokes working. Ain't the parachute didn't open. I said, so see, that's what it's like for me. And then you know what I found out? If you done walked off the cliff in life and you ain't got no God in your life, it's like not having a parachute. You step off the cliff and you just free falling. Now see, we all, now that fall gets you closer to the grave, right? See, we all heading to the grave from the moment we born. But the cool thing about a relationship with God is when you step off the cliff,
and you got God, he'll

0: parachute. 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And God just helps your descent appear more like a rise and more like a euphoric fall instead of not having no God in your life. And you just walking off that cliff every day, free falling, ain't got no cord. You steady pulling, you hollering the whole way because you done messed around with yourself and ain't let God come into your life and provide a parachute for you. I would rather have a parachute since I got to jump every day than to not have one. God has been like a parachute for me. Ask me where that came from. I can't tell you. But like I always say, most good things that happen in my life that I can't explain, it's usually him.
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2: Good morning. Got a first accident slowing things down at I-26 east by marker 121. First collision, 26 eastbound by marker 121. It looks good elsewhere. 72 degrees. We got the middle 80s today and the middle 60s expected tonight. Showers likely this afternoon and tonight. We check back again. Harry Hudson, Ground Scout Traffic 103, the Big DM.
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0: Ladies and gentlemen, let me have your undivided attention. It's morning. It's daytime. It's the rising. Grand rising, one and all. Man, oh man, oh man. What a great thing. What a great day. What a great chance, a great opportunity. Another shot. Another blessing. You know what, man? I start like this sometimes because I don't want anybody to take this thing for granted called waking up. Just to call life. Man, this is... Whew. And I think the older I get, the more I realize how special it is. Because I guess I've seen so many people I know at this point got to get up out of here for whatever the reason. I've lost some dear people in my life, man. And as much as I miss them, I'm so grateful that I'm still here. Hmm. Man, I don't see how you can get away from that. Now, that's why I start a show like that in the morning. Just a reminder now, so you don't get easy with it. So you don't get comfortable in your skin like you owed it or something like that. Or like this regular. No, it ain't regular, man. It ain't regular. It's a blessing. It's a gift from God, ain't it? The church say amen.
1: Amen.
2: Amen.
0: Amen again. Shirley Strawberry, Carla Pharrell, Mississippi Monica Jr., the comeback kid, and the legend that is Nephew Tommy. Junior boy, got your little Hawaiian shirt on. Going somewhere?
3: I ain't went nowhere. But listen, you say all that, do you know it's some people that woke up this morning talking about, I hate when Mr. Harvey talking about we should be grateful. Why he always so grateful? I know I'm here. They don't even think about how you saying it.
0: Yeah, well, you know, I try to offer people the right way. Look, man, here's one thing I've learned. I don't care what you say, you're going to get people to agree with you.

0: and somebody somewhere gonna be mad about it. I don't care what you say. And so I'm okay with that part of it. But it's my duty, my honor, to praise God. I mean, I ain't got no problem with it, okay, man. I just, man, for me, it's normal for me. It's not an act. I mean, I ain't doing it for the radio. I really ain't. When I ain't on the radio, I got this same conversation.
1: Hello.
0: I got this same conversation when I ain't even on the radio. When I ain't in front of nobody, man. Oh, man, but let me tell you something. When ain't nobody listening, when ain't nobody got a camera on me, conversations be deep. I can't even go into it. I don't even tell you what I've been talking about.
2: That's your closing today, huh? That's your closing today. You can do that.
0: What's that?
2: When ain't nobody looking.
0: When ain't nobody looking, man. If y'all...
3: like that.
0: Boy. Boy, let me tell you something. Y'all saw what was behind the curtain. Boy, y'all will sit down and get some popcorn. And Steve, what now? Wait, if you can see what really behind the curtain, what God done for me, whoo, whoo, boy.
3: All right.
0: Thank
3: you, Lord. Yeah. Mm-hmm. All right. Got deep, didn't it? Coming up at 32 minutes after the hour, we will run that prank back right after this.
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22: 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Thanks for waking up with us. Hey, Hudson, got the complete look at Columbia traffic. Good morning, Harry.
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24: Good morning. Got a first accident slowing things down at I-26 east by marker 121. First collision, 26 eastbound by marker 121. It looks good elsewhere. 72 degrees. We got the middle 80s today and the middle 60s expected tonight. Showers likely this afternoon and tonight. We check back again. Harry Hudson, Ground Scout Traffic 103, the Big DM.
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1: It is time now to run that prank back with the nephew. Nephew, what you got for us?
2: Condom recall. Cat dog, let's go. Hey, it happens.
3: Hello?
4: Hi, I'm trying to reach I believe it's Mark Davidson.
3: Oh, yes, he's not here right now. You don't want to leave a message?
4: This is Barry. I work here. I'm the manager here at Is he going to be home anytime soon where he can maybe give me a call? I can chat with him?
3: Sure. I mean, he can be back within like an hour or so.
4: Well, we got a transaction he made on Friday of last week. And basically what's going on is we've had a bad batch of condoms, and there's actually a condom recall. So we're trying our best to reach out and get as many people as we can and let them know that those condoms are defective.
3: So
4: there's a recall on the Magnum condoms that we've had here at Walmart. And what we're trying to do is call everybody that has purchased them within the last week. And, you know, he purchased some on Friday. So what we want to do is reach out to him and let him know to bring those back.
3: Wait, I'm sorry. So you're saying that Marcus purchased these condoms on Friday? We don't even use them. But for the fact that you called me talking about that my husband used condoms last Friday when we don't even use them at all, I'm so upset right now. Hold on. I'm going to call him right now if you wait. Well, we have to get this.
4: Hang on a second. Would you rather give me his cell and I give him a call and let him know what's going on? Could you just give me his number?
3: Oh, no. I'm calling him myself right now. Hold on.
5: Babe, what's up? I'm about to get in the chair. What's up? I'm at the barbershop. What's up? I'm getting in the chair right now.
3: I think you need to get up and go outside because what I'm about to say, you don't want to talk about this in front of all your people over there.
5: Wait, okay. Give me a second, bro. 1 second. 5 minutes. What? What's going on? What's up?
3: I'm being flexing in front of your folks. So why do I get a phone call from like the manager talking about you bought some condoms and they were defective last Friday? Really?
5: Wait, what? Baby, what are you talking about? What am I talking about?
3: You tell me what I'm talking about.
5: You sound crazy. I'm trying to get my
3: haircut. No, I'm not crazy. I'm not crazy. This is real.
5: What?
3: Cut the out and tell me what the what's going on right now.
4: Excuse me. Hello?
5: Hello? Who is this on my line? You calling me on the phone? Who is this?
4: Okay, how you doing? You're Marcus, correct?
5: Who is this?
4: I'm Barry. I'm the general manager at and we were calling
5: Barry. Wait. Barry, how you get my number? Why my wife calling me talking this crazy about a condom or something, Barry? What's happening? Get to the point, bro.
3: I'm not crazy. You're crazy.
5: What's your name? Barry?
4: Okay, my name is Barry. I'm the general manager here at Walmart. And basically, we have a condom recall, and we have your credit card that you made a transaction this past Friday.
5: Wait. Barry. What the f*** are you talking about?
3: Now you're going to try to act like you don't know what you're talking about? Really? You
5: Tyra,
3: know exactly what you're talking about.
5: Tyra, could you be quiet?
3: No, I'm trying to get this crazy.
5: I'm trying to get a haircut. I don't got this.
4: Okay, sir, what it is we have a transaction with your credit card that condoms were purchased, and what's happening is those condoms are defective, so we're doing a recall on all of them. So we're trying to get those condoms back. We don't want
5: Barry.
4: Yes.
5: First of all, you made a mistake. You couldn't possibly have my credit card, sir. You really?
4: Okay,
5: Barry, this is my family. I don't play about my family, Barry. Okay. What are you talking about, Barry?
4: I've stated it, sir. This card is how we got the number to your home where your wife is, and we were trying to actually just we weren't trying to create any problems. We just wanted to let you know that the condoms were defective.
3: That's right. He's stating the facts, Marcus. The facts.
5: Baby, first of all, baby, you're doing a lot on the phone in front of Barry. I don't even know where it's coming from.
3: I'm doing a lot now, right? No.
5: You're doing
3: what
5: a lot. You're doing
3: around?
5: A lot.
3: How
5: listen,
3: you
5: baby,
3: right now?
5: We discussed it. We passed this part in our relationship. I told you that I was done with that part of my life.
3: Are we?
5: I told you that. Barry.
3: So disrespectful.
5: I apologize. All right, listen.
4: Were you in Walgreens on Friday of last week, sir?
5: I was not.
4: Well, these were purchased Friday around 6 o'clock Friday evening of last week.
5: Barry.
3: Guess what? He wasn't home. I'll tell you that much. It's very fascinating that he was at work doing overtime.
5: Sweetheart.
3: Right.
5: Let's stop.
3: I see the picture now.
5: What picture? Barry. See, you got my wife talking crazy.
4: I mean,
5: Barry.
3: This is wrong.
5: Baby, I didn't do this. Baby.
3: I'm so disgusted.
5: First of all, we don't even use
3: I'm
5: condoms.
3: I'm so disgusted with
5: we
3: you,
5: don't
3: Marcus.
5: Even use condoms. Baby, we don't even use condoms. Why am I
3: purchasing? Clearly you why did
5: would
3: with
5: I
3: someone
5: purchase?
3: Out.
5: Barry,
3: and,
5: first of all,
4: Mr. Marcus, this was a pack of 12. You remember buying it? 12-pack of Magnum?
5: I don't.
3: I so can't trust you.
5: We passed it, man. That's a lie. Why are you on here believing this?
3: Oh,
5: you know
3: wow.
5: What I'm saying? I wouldn't have spoken to God about this.
3: Yo, I can't believe
5: you. Barry, I can't believe you're doing this. Hold on. Hold on. Barry.
4: I'm here.
5: I didn't do this. Barry, you got to be out of your mind calling me with this. You got to be out your mind.
4: You're the person that bought the gun.
5: Barry,
4: you did, not me.
5: Barry,
4: you're the person that's been accidentally cheating on your wife.
5: Wow.
4: Hey, dude, I didn't do this. I didn't do this. Tommy the one did it. It wasn't me.
5: What? Barry, I don't know no Tommy. Who
4: all
5: is
4: I'm
5: Tommy?
4: Saying is,
5: who
4: the Tommy the one told. Tommy told me to call you because you the one bought the condom. Tommy said you bought.
5: Who is Tommy?
4: Nephew Tommy from the Steve Harvey Morning Show. Both of y'all just got pranked.
3: Oh my God. I can't believe that.
5: You gotta be kidding me. Nephew Tommy?
4: Okay, sorry. Your sister Trish is who got me to prank y'all.
5: Oh, man. Well, I guess we're gonna be leaving her out at the holidays, huh? She ain't coming to the house, man. You ain't cursing me out on this phone. You know I love you. You know how I feel about you, man.
4: All right, man. Buddy love. Both of y'all got to tell me this. What is the baddest, and I mean the baddest, radio show in the land, baby? Just give it to me. What is it?
5: It's the Steve Harvey Morning Show.
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2: Coming up at the top of the hour in trending entertainment and trending headline news, President Trump posted an AI-generated Shady Bunch meme of President Obama as a prisoner. When will he ever stop this foolishness? Yeah, it is just so ridiculous with him. Tennis great Naomi Osaka is not sorry for celebrating being black at a dinner party for minority tennis players. And then Cardi B and Kendrick Lamar lead the BET Award nominations. We'll talk about all of these stories coming up at the top of the hour. But right now, it is time to ask the CLO, our Chief Love Officer, Steve Harvey. This is from Christy in Aurora. Christy writes, I had a surprise party for my husband. I hired a chef and later found out that the chef slept with my husband's first wife while they were married. My husband put the chef out. So we didn't have any food. I was clueless.
3: Wait, my husband slept with her husband. Wait, I don't say it again.
2: Okay. She hired a chef. She gave her husband a surprise party. She hired a chef. Then she later found out that the chef had slept with her husband's first wife while they were married. The chef slept with her husband's first wife. So her husband hasn't gotten over it. So, but they didn't have any food because the husband put the chef out. So they didn't have any food at the party.
3: Yeah.
2: Party over.
4: Pizza. All the pizza.
3: I mean, I'm cool with that.
2: Are you?
3: Yeah, I know I done remarried and moved on, but I ain't forget what you did, though, dog.
2: But you haven't moved on. Or have you really moved on?
3: No. No, see, I done forgave you.
2: Okay.
3: I done forgave her.
2: Mm-hmm.
3: But that forgiveness don't mean that I allow you back in my space.
5: You're not going to be cooking in my house.
3: No, you're not, because you're in my house, though. You've already been up in here one time.
2: But that was a lifetime ago. You have a whole family now.
3: Yeah. See, hey, whoa. He's still cooking, ain't he?
2: Yeah.
4: Well, see how
2: he's
4: cooking.
3: But see, she didn't know, Tommy.
2: She didn't know.
3: She didn't know that the chef had slept with his ex-wife.
2: But when he walked
3: in, he know. Now, you're going to get out my house. Because you've been up in here one time.
2: What did he say when he first saw him, though, Steve? What did he
4: say? I know the...
3: Wait a minute.
6: Who made the shrimp?
3: What you over here for? Hold on. Put them pants down. What you over here for?
5: The pots.
2: Pots and not pants. Because,
3: you know, he bringing stuff in the house.
2: Right.
3: He got stuff in chafing dishes. Hey, hold on, man. What? Where you come from?
4: I know that ain't Chef Lawrence.
3: Oh, no, man, you got to get the hell up out of here. You don't, man.
2: But, honey, he's our chef. We need food. We don't have any food.
3: No, but I don't need nothing from him.
2: These people have to eat. This is your surprise party. Surprise. Yeah.
4: We about to have a DoorDash party.
5: Let him cook.
2: Yeah.
4: DoorDash.
2: Wow. So, but he's mad at his wife, though. She wants to know, why is he mad at her?
5: Well, she didn't know.
4: He didn't know.
2: But she didn't know. She said, I was clueless.
5: He's mad at everybody.
3: You know, but like she right now, anger. He got a director somewhere because he's mad for real.
2: Yeah, he's really mad. All right, we're moving on to Trina in Harlem. Trina writes, I went to my stepson's graduation, but didn't go to the dinner afterwards. I wanted him to enjoy his mom and dad on his special day. My husband tried to force me to go out, but I really didn't want to feel uncomfortable. Why can't he understand that?
3: Well, it's over now.
4: That was generous.
2: What, the marriage or the dinner?
3: No. I mean, the dinner over with, man. Okay. It's cool. Feel how you want to feel.
2: Uh-huh.
3: Yeah. I ain't want to be uncomfortable. I wanted him to enjoy his mother and father.
2: Yeah.
3: I went to the graduation. That's something. We sharing. We co-parenting. You know, yeah. Now let me co. We co-parenting. We not co-dinnering.
2: I thought that was pretty gracious of her to do that.
4: Yeah.
2: To let them,
4: yeah,
2: that was, you nice know. Of yeah. Her. Very much so.
3: Having been in that situation before.
2: I know
3: Jesus.
2: One in particular where you were so
3: thank,
2: nervous.
3: Thank
2: you,
3: Jesus.
2: You didn't know
3: Jesus.
2: What to do.
3: Lord, man.
2: All right. Moving on. Thank you, CLO, to Buck in Palm Beach. Buck writes, my wife's best friend is a man. They enjoy shopping, brunch, and going to the movies. She asked if he can go on our trip to Orlando with our kids. He wants to bring his girlfriend. Is this asking too much? Should I allow him to go on our family trip?
3: I was about to tell you this right now.
2: Uh-huh.
3: What you not fin do, bring the man around my kids. And you go, you
2: has your stuttering
3: do
2: come
3: that.
2: Back?
5: Why are you
3: Buck,
5: talking like
2: yeah.
5: that?
2: Yeah.
3: Because I'm Buck. Buck
2: oh,
3: don't
2: wow.
3: do that.
5: His name is Buck. Oh,
3: Buck don't lie.
2: Buck. He's from Palm Beach.
3: Okay. Buck don't lie to no people back up around him like that. And just for sure now, right after this here, uh-huh. you going to have to quit being friends with him.
2: Oh, wow.
4: We're ready.
5: Okay, Buck.
3: Let me straighten you out on something. I'm serious.
2: What, Buck?
3: about that man.
2: Your best friend. That's my best friend. You've been knowing him for years.
3: He don't really want.
2: He doesn't what?
3: Really won't be your best friend. That Buck is me had not stopped studying without
4: kids. He's gonna get in trouble.
3: Ha ha ha! How's I'm gonna do that? And this is about me.
4: You're gonna get in trouble.
2: I think we should move on, Buck.
3: Well, hold on.
6: It's about me though.
2: Yeah, because you used to. Yeah.
3: But see, this is all a testament of how good God is.
2: Amen. All right, we're moving on.
3: Yeah. Hold. Carly.
5: She's not here, Buck. Bye.
2: Keep me out of this.
3: Get your head out your hand.
2: All right, we're moving on. Last one. This is from Rhonda in Seattle. Rhonda writes, I had sex with a guy that dated my mom. We didn't know at first, but when he saw family pics, he recognized my mom. He said, there's nothing wrong with us dating, but I think it's gross. What should I do? Should I tell my mom about this or not?
3: Yeah, you got to break up right away. You got to
5: immediately.
4: All these people that don't know nothing.
3: Yeah, this relationship can't go nowhere. Y'all can't go to the... He can't come over to the house for Sunday dinner, none of that.
2: Thank you, CLO. Coming up at the top of the hour, we'll have some entertainment news for you right after this.
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4: I-26 east, better than 121. One collision that's been out a long time. 26 to 121 on the eastbound side. 72 degrees, middle 80s today. Middle 60s tonight. Rain likely today and tonight. We check back. Have we got some around the sky traffic? 103, the Big DM.
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0: President Trump posted an AI-generated meme of President Obama, former FBI Director James Comey, and other former Obama administration staff wearing prison orange jumpsuits to his Truth Social page. What? You have nothing better to do with your time, sir.
1: Hey man, this guy as a president is just, he's just unpresidential.
0: Yeah. The pictures were arranged in a grid like the 70s TV show, The Brady Bunch. Remember that show, how they were in the grid formation? Mm-hmm. The president's caption, quote, "This is a bad, sick group of people, very destructive to our great nation, caused tremendous damage through weaponization." That's what he said.
2: The problem is you can't do nothing with Obama. You can't do nothing with him, and he stays on your mind because of that fact. You just can't do nothing with him.
0: No.
2: You will never be as great as he was.
1: That Obama was recognized as such a great president and loved and respected around the world, and that bothers him.
0: Yeah, tremendously.
1: The sad part about this guy is on so many levels, man, I just don't see how this is a bad, sick group of people.
0: Sick? What?
1: No, the sickness is in when you allow a man to tell you something and you just believe it, no fact checking, no proof of ID, no nothing. You just believe it. And you believe so many things. Man, have you seen Paula White, his spiritual advisor?
0: What?
1: What she's been saying?
3: Oh, man.
1: I mean, man, I don't even know what happened to this lady, man.
0: I know. Paula White, I was very surprised.
1: And this is crazy, man, as a Christian, for the Christian community to sit here and allow this woman to talk this way and she still have a platform is crazy. But she's the president's spiritual advisor.
0: Yeah.
1: There's nothing you can tell me to make me think, as a thinking man and a person raised in Christianity, that Donald Trump is of God. Because, you know, man, somebody told me something that's very important. He said, how do you know it's God talking or God's voice? And Bishop Ulmer said, God's voice has no sin in it. Every word out of God's mouth had no sin in it. Mm-hmm. So when you're talking to me and you say something and it's laced with sin and you tell me, God told me to tell you. No, he didn't. No, he didn't. Because that ain't how God talk.
0: Mm-hmm.
1: Yeah. It's a whole Bible full of quotes and stuff in there he had. Sin wasn't in it.
0: Yeah. And I mean, I just this idle time that he has just to do this kind of stuff. And keep in mind, Trump's $1.8 billion with a B dollar anti-weaponization fund is for those he feels have been unfairly targeted by the DOJ, including the January 6th Capitol rioters. So they're going to be able to get some money and all of that.
1: So that's taxpayers' dollars.
0: Yeah, they right. Exactly.
1: Absolutely.
3: Yeah, well, I'm applying.
2: For breaking the law.
3: I'm applying.
2: For breaking the law.
0: Moving on to Naomi Osaka, tennis great, who recently hosted a dinner in Paris for minority tennis players. In response, she got a lot of criticism.

0: You know, we're living in a time. We're living in a time of Make America Great Again. Mm-hmm. And this Make America Great Again is nothing but a reversal of anything that has empowered anybody who is not a white, what they can consider a white Christian male, which they have redefined all along the way what Christianity is. Because you can't claim to be Christian and be Christ-like and do the things you're doing. It just doesn't make sense. But now they want to make America great again because it's a fear of certain, and not all, certain men of a certain persuasion who feel as though their existence is being threatened.
1: Yes.
0: And it's not being threatened. It's just that you really aren't superior. You really aren't being thought of as superior, and no one is allowing you to be superior. So now, with that new interjection of thought, the fight back is, yes, we are. Watch this. We can do this. We can redistrict you, and now you won't have a representative that don't look like us who will cast a vote the way we want to and your district.
2: Yeah. That's been going on for years, too.
0: That's fear from a certain group of men of a certain persuasion who want things the way that they're back again.
1: Yeah. Yeah.
0: What alarms me, though, is when I see a woman doing it. That when I see a racist woman, man, that throws me a little bit, because I be going like, wow. That throws me a little bit, don't you?
1: A lot of Karens in this
2: country. Yeah. All right. Thank you, guys. Coming up at 20 minutes after, it's the unofficial start of summer. We'll talk about it right after this.
3: Clarence Thomas wanted them white men.
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14: 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And all y'all, everybody on Two Notch Road. 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Hey, Hudson. What's going on this morning?
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16: Waiting on a record, I-26 eastbound of the 121. I-26 eastbound of the 121. 72 degrees. Middle 80s is where we're headed. The upper 60s is where we'll make it tonight. Hey, we got some around the sky traffic. 103, the Big DM.
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1: Yesterday was Memorial Day, which is the unofficial summer kickoff. So here's some questions for you, Steve, and everyone, of course. What song best defines summer to you? What's that
2: summer
1: song?
2: Summer Madness, Cool in the Game.
1: Uh-huh. Uh-huh.
2: And the remake with Jay-Z, with Jazzy Jeff and Will Smith.
1: Mm-hmm. Fresh Prince.
3: Summertime. You better go ahead.
4: I know you knew that one.
5: Mm-hmm. I
2: knew that one because Cool in the Game.
1: Yeah.
2: See, Junior, you don't even know what Summer Madness is by Cool in the Game. You hear it every day.
1: Every day.
4: No, I hear it in the summertime with Will Smith rapping.
0: No, sir.
1: The original.
0: Summer Madness, we play on this show every day. When do we play it, Junior?
4: Hold on. Will Smith didn't start
0: No.
4: That?
0: Cool in the Game. Why are we talking to him?
1: It's a remake.
5: Y'all do it to yourself.
0: He doesn't right, Tommy.
4: So now y'all all get mad at me because I ain't know.
0: Yes.
2: Yeah.
0: Because we play it every day.
4: I know. And closing remarks. I know. But I be saying, here it is. Okay. Summer. I think it will. I said, this boy love Will Smith. He played every day. This boy love the hell out of Will.
1: Big Will. Big Willie style.
5: Lightly transformed.
1: Wow.
4: I'm just singing it while he talking. Yeah. I want to do my closing remarks. But I'm saying, here it is. I'm just doing. Y'all saying Cool in the Game. When? Will Smith didn't start that?
1: We just told you, Cool in the Game.
0: Who do you think came first?
4: Cool in the Game. And where is the game? We ain't seen him. You see Will, though.
2: I'm not even going to talk to you. Sometimes I can't deal with your level of...
1: Don't say that.
4: So you mad because you think you got more knowledge about music than me? I told you where Will's going.
2: Whoa. Do you said I think I got more knowledge about music than you? You don't.
4: You didn't know
2: nothing.
4: Will Smith started the whole Summer Madness.
2: No. You thought he started.
4: You mad at me because you know what?
0: Checkmate. Come on, Junior.
4: What?
1: So, Junior, what's your favorite summer song? When you hear this song, you know it's summer.
4: I know.
1: You know so much about music, but not that's Steve's song. What's your song?
4: My song, Come and Talk to Me, Josie. That's every song.
0: That don't have nothing to do with summer.
4: No. You said, dude, bikini.
2: Come and talk to me.
4: Yeah, because you got your bikini on. I really want to meet
2: mother.
4: You.
2: Come and talk to me. Ooh, yeah. I feel smothered. Come and talk to me. Mm.
1: You can't be quiet. It's a radio show.
4: He got mad at me for that.
1: Coming up in 34 minutes after the hour, midterm elections and voting registration. We will talk about it right after this.
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0: Good morning, Gadsden, Elgin, and everybody listening this morning. That's already on the JLB. Thanks for waking up with the Steve Harvey Morning Show on the Big DM. Harry, what's up?
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11: Good morning, I-26 East, out of the 121-mile marker. Still waiting on a record there. And also an accident slowing thing down just in. This one's a two-notch road at I-20. It's going to get warm and rainy today. We got the 80s to look forward to and back down into the 60s tonight. Rain likely this afternoon and tonight. Have you got some of the ground scout traffic? 101.3, the Big DM.
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0: Today is Tuesday, guys, and we want to remind you, Steve Harvey Nation, that the midterm elections are this November. This is about the final 2 years of President Donald Trump's presidency. Praise the Lord. There are 35 Senate seats, all 435 House of Representatives seats, and 36 gubernatorial races on the midterm ballot. Remember, you as a voter will decide who controls Congress, the U.S. House of Representatives, and your local elections. According to AP News, last month's Supreme Court's landmark decision weakens the Voting Rights Act and its protections against racial discrimination, and they are trying to take away minority voter strength and power. So what that means is we have to get out and register and vote. Please.
1: Now, this year right here, this crucial. In 2028, it's really critical for us as people. Because listen to me, if our vote is so big, is so valid and so important that they are doing everything in their power to render it powerless. Mm-hmm. Yes. They're trying to do every little conniving, evil. They've rolled back the 1964 Voting Rights Act.
0: Yeah, yeah. Mm-hmm.
1: They've rolled that back. And they rolled it back because of the Supreme Court, because of his appointees. He got them to say it's not right. Well, no. Why isn't it right? It was right back in 64. But see, what we're facing is a group of people, an administration, that does not want the Constitution enacted out equally. They wanted to act it out in their behalf. And they've always done that. They tried to fix the amendment and allow women to vote. They tried to act like they didn't really think the Negro was 3/5 of a human being. That's what was in the Constitution at the time. Uh-huh. They've been trying really hard to act like that ain't what they meant. But you're watching it in real time. Mm-hmm. It's exactly what they mm-hmm. meant. Mm-hmm. It's exactly what they mean. They so mean it with the reversal of Jim Crow. They mean it of everything. They're taking rights from women. Mm-hmm. Ladies, y'all keep sitting up in here, man. And they're all that women don't be needing to vote. They getting closer and closer to that. Once they take away your decision to do what you want to do with your body,
0: yep.
1: Which is crazy to me. That's
0: men
1: just
0: make that decision.
1: Unthinkably crazy.
2: Yeah. Well, I think the issue is, you know, you think about this last presidential election and how many people sat out and didn't vote, right?
0: Yeah.
2: You think
0: yeah.
2: about that. So now here we are where they're trying to even take the right away from you to even vote. So now yeah. more than ever. So now when we tell you your vote counts and your mm-hmm. vote makes a difference, mm-hmm. now you see, because they wouldn't right. be fighting so hard to take that right from you.
0: But so exactly. many people don't believe that. They don't believe that
1: young
0: their
1: people,
0: vote
1: listen
0: matters.
1: To me. Mm-hmm. Stop saying your vote doesn't matter because it does. Mm-hmm. Mm-hmm. I tell really you when does. It really matters, when you sit up there and don't vote. Mm-hmm. That's when it matters the mm-hmm. most.
0: Yep.
1: That's when you now they've won in every day. You got to stop letting them win.
0: Yeah, and make it a part of your life and your lifestyle. We have to vote.
3: Tuesday.
0: We live in a democracy.
3: I voted too.
0: Yeah, I did too. I have my
1: y'all, opinion. They are yeah. counting on the fact yeah. that you won't vote.
0: Yes.
2: Yep. I voted this past Friday. Early voting.
0: Yeah.
2: Got to get it done.
0: Mm-hmm. Got to get it in. All right. Hopefully we got that message across, but we'll keep saying it until the midterms in November. We will keep saying it.
4: Oh, we're going to beat it into you. That's what we're going to do.
2: Right. You can count on that.
4: Uh-huh. You can count on that. And take right. that to the bank.
0: Coming up next, you hear him, the nephew, with today's prank phone call right after this.
1: This is Steve Harvey Morning Show, man.
2: Have you ever been in a hot air balloon at all?
4: I don't want to. No, I've been in the blimp. I don't like it.
2: No. You've been in a blimp?
1: And that was when he was little. That's what we told him it was. We had just tied him to a balloon.
4: Shut up, man.
2: A balloon.
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0: This is Steve Harvey more on the show, man. Ain't nobody playing with y'all.
1: Early, can you hear Cat, dog?
0: Surely
2: what
0: you
2: did
0: can't
2: he say?
0: Hear Cat.
2: Yeah. What did he say? Seconds. Time?
0: Pretty close.
1: About 30 seconds ago, he said 10 seconds.
2: Oh, sorry.
0: Pretty close to that. He did not quite go there.
2: Sometimes I can't hear
0: Shirley,
2: you when I'm talking.
0: Shirley can't. Shirley.
2: Yeah, I can hear you now.
0: She can't. Shirley can't. What?
2: Thank
0: Shirley.
2: You.
0: So that's what I'm. That's what he was saying to me and Tommy.
2: Oh, is that what he was saying? Yeah.
0: Well, Shirley, 10 seconds.
2: Not Cat. Maybe you guys.
0: 30 seconds
2: but not
0: ago.
2: Not Cat. I know. Not Cat. Maybe you guys.
3: Hey, there's more to Steve Harvey Morning Show coming up right after this.
2: Coming up at the top of the hour, about 4 minutes after it, it's my strawberry letter for today, and the subject is... The women in my life should meet. Uh-oh.
1: What?
2: That
1: Who wrote
2: sound,
1: that?
2: That doesn't
1: Who
2: sound like
1: that?
2: A party at all. But anyway, we'll find out what it's about in just a few because right now the
1: Delete.
2: Nephew is here. I know. The nephew is here with today's prank phone call. Nephew, what you got for us?
1: I'm dropping it right here, Shirley. All-time favorite right here, Raymond in the closet.
2: Oh.
1: Rain.
2: Okay, classic.
1: In closet. Yeah. Show enough classic. Ladies and gentlemen, put your seatbelt on and rock with me. Raymond in the closet. Let's go, Kat.
4: Hello. Hey, who there?
5: Can you hear me?
4: Yeah, barely. Who is there?
5: This Raymond.
4: Man, speak up. I can't hear you. Who?
5: This is Raymond.
4: Man, speak up. I can't hear you. Who is this?
5: Raymond. Veranda is my sister.
4: Veranda, brother.
5: Yes.
4: What's up, man? What's up?
5: Somebody done broke in the house. They in the house right now. I'm in the...
4: Hold on. Man, my bad. What you saying? Somebody done what?
5: Somebody done broke in the house.
4: Well, why in the hell are you whispering?
5: Because they in the house right now. I'm scared.
4: Wait a minute. You saying somebody done broke in the house and they still in there?
5: Somebody done broke in the house. I'm in the house now.
4: Hold on. Wait a minute. You saying somebody done broke into your house and they still in there?
5: Yes.
4: Well, what the you doing sitting up in there? Why you ain't call the police?
5: I'm in the closet and I'm trying to get somebody to...
4: Hold on.
5: I don't know what to do. I don't know what to do.
4: Man, you saying somebody in the house, in your house right now?
5: I don't know what to do.
4: Oh, this up. Okay, where you live at?
5: I'm on 36th Street.
4: Because I'm at 32 and a half. You know what? Hold on. I'm going to call the laws.
5: Wait a minute.
4: Man, you know what? What?
5: Wait a minute. Don't call the police.
4: You send your in a house. Somebody sitting up here finna kill you, and you talking about you don't want them arrested?
5: We got some illegal stuff in the house. Don't call nobody. Don't.
4: Wait a minute. Wait. Now, you saying, hold on. You saying don't call the laws. You have some wet in the house.
5: Don't call nobody because I got some illegal stuff in the house. Don't do it.
4: Man, what the you got now? Man, you know what? This is bad, Doc. You know what? You send your up in there. That's probably why they in that house. Now, you done set your up in the house. That's who in there now. That's, I guarantee you that. What you got in there?
5: I can't say it. I just want you to help me.
4: You know what, man? Let me tell you something. I'm going to tell you the best thing to do. Even though the people in your house right now, you need to just let me call. Man, you need to let me call the law. I'm going to tell you right now.
5: Don't do that. Don't call.
4: But you know what, man? I'm going to tell you that. I'm not going to go out there. You don't stay down there. I'm going to tell you now. I can call the law.
5: Don't call.
4: I can call the law. Hold on. I can get my wife to call right now.
5: Don't call her, please. Don't call her. Because it's too much illegal stuff in the house. Don't do it, please.
4: Don't call the police. Man, but I'm going to tell you something, man. Honestly, I can't do a thing. I ain't going to go down there. Now, I'm going to tell you something. I can. This fool's going to tell me don't even call the law. You know what, man? Look at here, Doc. I'm going to be honest with you. I ain't going to go down there. I'm going to tell you right down now. You know what? Now, first thing I'm going to tell you now. Now, I ain't going to take my down there. First of all, they may be tapping my line. And I ain't got to do with this. You're going to get your killed on your
5: own. Stop,
4: listen. Man, look, I can call 911. Baby, look, go ahead and call her. Because you know what? You're finna get your killed out there.
5: They don't know who you are. I bet,
4: man, you know what? And I ain't finna stay on the phone with you. So they can find out. Because you know what?
5: Wait,
4: I call her out. I ain't getting in that. Man, you must be a fool. I ain't finna get in that one. So I'm going to tell you what you can do. Doc, I call the law. I'm finna have my wife right now. You know what? You may not like it now, but you appreciate me later. Because you know what? You're finna get your money.
5: Wait a minute. Just whisper. I think they outside.
4: Man, you know what? This is some crazy Doc, you done set your up.
5: Don't say nothing.
4: I'm gonna call your sister for one.
5: Don't get no sick.
4: She's sitting up there talking about not calling the law. Fool! You better keep your mother in that closet. I'm gonna tell you right now, you're a fool, you walk out, because I'm gonna tell you now, they sure gonna kill your stupid man. You know what? I ain't gonna lie to you, man. The only thing I can tell you, I can call the law. You finna go down. And I'm gonna tell you now, I ain't going down with I don't know why you really gonna call me unless you want some help. Because I'm going to tell you right now, I ain't going to jeopardize myself nor my family over your around here. The only thing I could do, I could help you out in one way. I can call the law. Now, my wife got a cell phone. What you want me to do?
5: Will you come get me?
4: You must be a fool. I'm not. Hell no, I ain't going down. But I ain't going. You know what, man? Look. I can't get in that. And my wife and I already called the police. I'm going to tell you right now, they finna come.
5: Can you hear me?
4: Yeah, I can hear you. Shut up. Shut your mouth right now.
5: Can you hear me?
4: Shut up. They don't know when to hide. That's why they gonna shoot the shit out of him. Don't peek out that door.
5: Can I say something?
4: Man, you need to shut your mouth.
5: This is Nephew Tommy from the Steve Harvey Morning Show.
4: You know what?
5: You just got pranked by
4: man,
5: your boy.
4: Y'all
5: Wendell,
4: dirty.
5: You just got pranked.
4: You
5: just got pranked.
4: Boy, y'all some dirty. I do well, man.
1: Dog, you just got pranked by your boy Wendell, man.
4: I'm sweating like hell sitting up in this house with drawers, old man. And you sit up here want to play with. Man, look at here, boy. I'm sweating like hell.
1: Why are you sweating?
4: You was finna die because I sure no one's finna come down to the house. That's for sure.
1: I know you weren't coming to the house. I heard it in your voice. I said, okay, you know what? He ain't coming to get me.
4: Man, I'm sitting up in here right now. Man, I might need to take off from work, boy. I'm sweating like hell sitting up in here, Doc.
1: Hey, let me ask you something, man. What is the baddest radio show in the land?
4: Can't be nobody but the Steve Harvey's Morning Show with none other than Nephew Tommy with his crazy.
1: Come on, y'all. That was Raymer.
2: Such a classic.
1: That was Raymer.
5: Shut your ass.
1: All time classic. Hey, it's going down Sunday, June 21st. That is Father's Day. Father's Day in Detroit, baby. Uh-huh. That is Aretha Franklin Amphitheater. Jokes, Jazz, and Jams. Jokes, Jazz, and Jams. Hosted by yours truly, Nephew Tommy. You got Dougie Fresh. You got Shante Moore. You got Marcus Wiley. You got Julian Vaughn. You got the Williams. The list goes on and on. But this is for the fathers. So bring your fathers out. Bring your pops out. Bring your husband out who's been a great father. This is for the fathers. This is for the kings, the real kings that work every single day that we don't know anything about. But we know their journey. We know what they're doing. So we celebrate the men, the fathers, Sunday, June 21st, Detroit, Michigan, Jokes, Jazz, and Jams. And then there's that town that I can't wait to get to. Lord have mercy. When I get there, do you know what it is? Hattiesburg, what? Mississippi. Saturday, July 11th, baby. The Nephew is coming to town. Sanger Theater, Hattiesburg, Mississippi. It is a Nephew Tommy and Friends all white house party comedy jam. And tickets are on sale right now. Hattiesburg, Mississippi.
2: All right.
1: The Nephew coming to town.
2: All right. Thank you, Nephew. Coming up next, it is my strawberry letter, and the subject is The Women in My Life Should Meet. Wow. Okay. If
1: you're
2: you
1: the first
2: so,
1: fool said that.
2: Yeah,
1: you're the
2: you
1: first fool.
2: We'll get into it right after this.
1: What is she doing over there with Regina? What the hell?
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13: Hey, what's up, Columbia? 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
15: Hello, still got a wreck at 2 Notch Road at I-20 and also I-26 East 121. My marker, it's close to Calhoun County. They're waiting on a wrecker there to I-26 East, bound to the 121. Looks good elsewhere. Rain likely this afternoon and this evening. How about some Scott traffic? 101.3, the Big DM.

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1: Oh, we got the, oh my God, is it real? Oh, we got the, oh my God, is it real? Oh, oh my God.

0: 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We could be reading your letter live on the air, just like we're going to read this one right here, right now. And you never know, it could be yours.
1: It could be yours. Buckle up and hold on tight. We got it for you. Here it is. Strawberry letter.
0: All right, nephew. Thank you. Subject: the women in my life should meet.

0: I had been busted, so I begged her to tell me what it was. She told me she's pregnant.
1: God.
0: My knees buckled and I started crying. I told her that I would come to see her as soon as I could get some time off from work. It's been a while and I haven't been to see her yet. She's been leaving nasty messages and calling me a loser and saying she'll be fine raising her child without me. When I met her, she told me that she couldn't have any children, and now she's 42, so I never thought she could even get pregnant. I feel so bad for both of the ladies in my life because I have to be honest. How do I tell these women about each other? Please help me.
1: God.
0: Woo. What a dilemma. I know. This is a case of having my cake.
1: Shirley, I don't want to be in this battle.
0: You don't want to answer. I know you don't because I know why too. All right.
1: I'm over here toe up. I don't
0: know. I know. What are you going to tell him? Anyway, as I was saying, this is a case of having my cake and eating it too gone wrong. I appreciate you wanting to be truthful because I don't know how you are going to get away with not telling the truth eventually anyway. I'm assuming you're looking to be a part of the child's life since you want to come clean now. And unlike Steve, who's going through it right now, I believe that the truth does matter. In this case, especially because there are children involved who will need their dad and who should also know their siblings. The kids change everything in this situation. I'm not sure why your girlfriend lied to you and said she couldn't have children. And maybe she didn't think that she could have children. I don't know. She's never had them before. But in any case, there is a baby on the way. And anyway, you were lying to her too. You never told her you were married. Why didn't you drop the side chick after you got married? You could have done that. Make sure you get a DNA test to prove that the baby is yours. Then you got to man up. And I don't know how. I don't know how you're going to do this. But you have to tell your wife that you got another woman pregnant. Be prepared for her not to take it well at all, for her to be beyond mad. She will be devastated. This could even cost you your marriage. I hope you know that as well. Also, be prepared to get child support papers, custody papers. These are just a few of the consequences I can think off the top of my head that you're going to face because of your cheating. Why didn't you just cut it off when you got married? Why? Steve, I know you're messed up. I know you are. But he wants to know. What?
1: First of all.
0: Breathe, God. Breathe. Poor baby.
1: Let me tell you something. It's me. Every man that heard this letter is distraught.
0: Yeah.
1: Well, this is where I picked up on it as. And look at this letter. In the letter, she said she told me she was pregnant. Mm-hmm. And my knees buckled and I started crying.
0: Is that what you're doing right now?
1: So did I.
0: Yes.
1: The moment she said she was pregnant, I started crying for you too. Now listen to me, dog. This is, you know how I feel about lying. I have no problem with it. It's necessary. But this is, you may not ever hear me say this again. So listen to me carefully.
0: Okay.
1: I believe in lying, but the lie can be too late.
2: Yes. It's about timing.
3: You better preach
1: and
3: up
1: right
3: in
1: now, dog. All the lies you should have told.
0: It's too late. Yeah, there's kids involved. The changes.
1: You know, and that's one thing about being when you lie. You have to have impeccable timing.
2: Are you gonna be okay?
1: No, I'm not. So. This is really distraught for him because I'm dating another woman. When I met my wife, I knew I had found the right woman, but it was at the wrong time. I continued to date both of the women. And I got close to the woman that I decided to marry, you know, and then I got her pregnant, and I felt like it was a sign, you know, to go on and marry her. And I ain't tell this other girl that I was getting married because I figured it wasn't no big deal because she...
0: All right, hang on.
1: Glad a little bit.
0: Hang on. What? Hang on. What?

0: What is going on?
1: We'll have part two of your response coming up at 23 minutes after the hour. Today's Strawberry Letter subject is the women in my life should meet. We'll get back into it right after this. You're listening to the Steve Harvey Morning Show.
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29: Rex tying things up at 2 knots and on 20, and also two close together at Garner's Ferry Road at Patterson. One of them is a hit and run. Looks good elsewhere, just busy on the interstates. We check back again soon. Rain likely this afternoon and this evening. Harry Hudson, the Drown Scott Traffic, 101.3, the Big DM.
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1: All right, come on, Steve. Let's recap today's Strawberry Letter. The subject is the women in my life should meet. Are you okay?
2: Okay, now on the commercial break, I had a chance to pull myself together.
1: Thank you.
2: Because
3: so
2: I
3: happy.
2: Was crying a little bit.
1: Yeah, you were hurt for him.
2: And, you know, well, let me just say this calmly, that, you know, the me and the man that I am, I ain't got no problem lying. You're going to have to lie to maintain your relationship. But there are also times when the lie is too late.
1: Too late lies.
2: Yeah, a late lie is worse than a lie, because now it ain't gonna make no sense, dog. So now what you're gonna have to do is you're gonna have to resolve this. You've been married for 2 years. You was dating another woman when you met your current wife. I knew I had found the right woman, but at the wrong time. I continued to date both of these women, and I got close to the woman that I decided to marry. So he got close to the woman he's married to now, because he was dating her while he was dating this other chick.
1: Right.
2: And I also got her pregnant, and I felt that was a sign for me to marry her. And I didn't tell my other girlfriend that I was getting married.
1: Mm.
2: Now, right here. Yeah, see, you could have jumped in here right now when you... I also got her parents, and I felt like it was a sign. I got her pregnant, I felt like a sign. I didn't tell her my other girlfriend that I was getting married. It was no big deal because she had moved to her hometown to take care of her grandmother. Okay, right here was the time for the lie. You won't be coming down there to see her anymore, because now you sick. See?
1: Oh, so he should have told her that he was sick?
2: Yeah, you was sick too.
1: Okay.
2: That would have been a perfect time to start a sickness.
1: He should have told her that he was married or anything like that.
2: No.
1: That's too much like the truth.
2: And the sickness you got is contagious.
1: The sickness you have is lying.
2: Right.
1: That's the sickness.
2: So now she don't want to be around you no more because you sick. That would have been a good time to lie.
1: Mm.
2: Okay, anyway, then her grandmother.
1: Anyway.
2: She went to take care of her grandmother because her grandmother was sick, and she always gave me the side eye and said she didn't trust me. Then when her grandmother passed away, see, this was an opportunity for you to have like a little moment of relief because her grandmama died, who didn't like you no way. So, you know, Dutchie, people, y'all need to stop acting like it. Every death don't affect you like that. Everybody death don't affect you like
1: that.
2: Better
1: keep it 100.
2: And y'all need to stop acting like y'all cry about everybody death.
3: You so wrong. You wrong.
2: Yeah, this Isn't girl, he? Grandmama died. That was, whew. You know, you ain't got to hear her mouth no more. So, you know, just being honest with you, that's what you could have said. And I paid for the funeral, and all of her family thought I was her man, but I felt like crap for being a two-time liar. Well, see, if you had told a lie I thought of, that you had got sick and it was infectious sickness, you know, that you couldn't go that, but then you could have told that lie at the funeral and cleared everything up, you know.
1: Oh.
2: You could have just walked up front and just said, you say this in front of black funeral, she's passing, it's making me look at my life different because I have Ebola. And, you know, and
3: wait a
2: now
3: minute.
2: That, yeah.
3: Honey.
2: Yeah, I have Ebola. And now I'm sitting here looking at her in this casket.
3: You make it about you.
2: Yeah, and I have Ebola. Just long as y'all stay 10 feet back, it's all right. You know? And you say that
3: That's
2: at the
3: a real
2: funeral.
3: Situation right
2: yeah,
3: now.
2: Yeah, everybody going to want you to go back home.
1: Wow.
2: See, you could have got yourself back home, and that family would have been on your side. He's a kind man, paid for Nana's funeral and all this here, but he came anyway, and he had Ebola. And, you know, and then that was it.
3: Man, you
2: So I went home and I continued to be a great dad and husband. And 2 months later, my girlfriend FaceTimed me and told me that I had to come to see her and she needed to see me. I panicked and I thought I got busted. So I begged her to tell me what it was. Then she told me she was pregnant. My knees buckled and I started crying. Mm-hmm. See, but now you don't have the Ebola lie out there. You'd had that Ebola lie out there, you'd be good.
0: Stop
2: right now.
0: Saying that.
2: That was the key.
3: It's going on now.
0: And he keeps saying,
2: she told me she was pregnant. My knees buckled and I started crying. That's in the letter when I started crying with him.
0: Now you about to cry again.
2: I heard this. And I went, this, that.
1: You
2: this,
1: were okay. This.
2: I went, okay, I'm back. I'm fine.
1: Okay.
2: And, you know, and I told her that I was going to come down there and see her as soon as I get some time off from work. Uh-huh. But I can't go down there no way because I didn't know what I was going to say because I had missed my opportunity to lie. And I ain't been to see her yet. So she started leaving nasty messages and calling me a loser. See, that wouldn't even have to happen because I'd have said, I got Ebola, what you want me to do? But you had missed that window. That window to lie was over. And she said she'll be fine raising the child without me. Hey, hold up now, because he might have Ebola too. So we might have to be thinking about some other things. And so then when I met her, she couldn't tell me she was having any children. She's 42, so I never thought we'd even get pregnant. Mm-hmm. I felt so bad for both the ladies in my life because I had to be honest. And just go and get yourself a ticket and get you a job somewhere else, dog. And send your child support payments in.
1: Because
2: you don't have to go through too much with both them women, man. But you need to get out of town.
1: Strawberry
2: with that
1: letter,
2: Ebola
1: Steve
2: you
1: Harvey.
2: Got.
1: Steve Harvey FM on Instagram and Facebook. 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You can download it today. Coming up next, Junior with Sports Talk right after this.
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7: Leaf Trail Road, Gray Hallman Circle, one collision out, and Garner's Ferry at Patterson with 2 collisions, and we have 2 notch at I-20 still active, slowing things down. Rain likely this afternoon and tonight. Harry Austin, the Round Scott Traffic, 101.3, the Big DM.
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1: It is time now for Junior and Sports Talk. What you got for us, Junior?
2: Oh, sure. It's a great day for us in sports. Cleveland Cavaliers are, you know, they're out the playoffs now. The Cavaliers.
3: What?
2: No, Tommy, they're gone.
3: Told me nothing. What happened?
2: Oh, they lost to the Knicks 130-93 yesterday. That's what happened.
3: Night.
2: Swept. Four games straight.
3: With a broom. With a broom.
2: With a broom. Yeah, with a broom.
0: So the Knicks are going to the finals?
2: The Knicks are going to the NBA Finals.
3: Now, was it a switch broom or a push broom? What kind of broom was it?
2: I think it had red twine on it, Tommy.
3: Woo!
2: Oh, they gone. And it's not Mr. Harvey's fault, because he said he already knew it was going to happen. Didn't he say that, Shirley?
4: I'm fine. I don't know why y'all the one going through something.
5: You've got your fandom driving to your mansion.
4: See, y'all was all in Houston, all in high hopes and everything. I told y'all how to handle this.
2: Okay, I know, because you showing us right now how to handle it. But see, it's not your fault, Uncle Steve. It's not your fault.
4: Bro, I know it ain't. I don't play.
0: But you see, but Junior, he's not even blinking when you say Cleveland.
2: That's okay. He's about to blink now. Because I'm gonna tell you who fault it is right now. Dave, cue the music. Here we go. Larry Nance Jr. You the reason why Uncle Steve ain't going to the finals, Larry. You lost, Larry. What Uncle Steve didn't know he on the team, but Tyrese Proctor, we ain't see you either. We don't know who you are, Tyrese.
3: He got music this time.
2: Mm-hmm. You know who else?
5: Who?
2: Riley Minix. Where were you for Uncle Steve? You didn't show up for Uncle Steve either, Riley.
4: Payback.
2: You didn't do it. Here's another one. See, you didn't know who's on the team. Why you ain't going to the Eastern Conference Finals? Sam Merrill. We never heard of you till now. But you're on the Cleveland Cavaliers roster, though. You ain't do nothing. Mm-hmm. And most of all, the most contributing factor, and we told you. Ooh. James Harden. We told you. Why, James? Why would you put my uncle through this, James? Why, James?
5: Yes,
2: cut that beard, and you could probably be in East Coast. You could be in the Eastern NBA Finals, but you ain't do it, James. We sick and tired of this. Mr. Harvick won't even speak for y'all. He tired.
5: He wants to speak, Junior. Let him speak.
2: No, we lost. It's the end of the road.
3: James.
4: When we come back, I have a rebuttal for everything you just said.
5: All right, coming up at the top of the hour, a rebuttal from Steve, and then a man on social media needs some advice. He says, I don't need the family drama. We'll talk about it right after this.
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14: 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You got it locked on the big DM. All right, Columbia traffic's not too bad this morning. Harry, what's going on?
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16: Leaf Trail Road at Gray Hallman Circle, one collision out. And Garner's Ferry at Patterson with two collisions. And we have two notch at I-20 still active, slowing things down. Rain likely this afternoon and tonight. Harry Austin, the Round Scott Traffic, 1013, the Big DM.
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0: All right, here we are, guys. Before we get to this story about this man not needing drama in his family, Steve, you wanted to rebut
1: Junior,
0: something.
1: I don't know why you thought you could use music to hurt me about the Cavaliers not being in the playoffs. Dave, same song, please.
0: Come on, boys.
1: I told you this was coming.
0: Sing it.
1: I've seen it too many times from afar. But the difference between us is you forgot who the Rockets are.
2: Who's out? Who

0: Now you're glad that I'm with you, but I told you I was coming. You think the Rockets will be there next year, and you'll find out you'll be sitting in the same chair.
1: Boy, it's over, June. It's over, June.
2: Do the talking part, baby.
3: Yeah. The monologue.
1: Oh, you know, from time to time we come together and we just don't seem to understand. You put your hopes in these teams and fill them up with all your dreams and hopes for tomorrow. But now look at Junior, got his head in his hand. And now the song has turned into sorrow.
2: Aww.
1: Yeah. You thought you was gonna sit up here and just do me. You thought that I'd take it well.
2: Ooh, Steve Harvey Morning Show is a vibe, baby.
1: You know I'm not a good sport at all. Go to hell. Now I've got to try to hurt you.
3: You're doing it.
1: I'm not going to be fair.
2: Ignorant.
1: Now I'm gonna turn this song around and make it about your hair. Your hairline is gone like the Rockets is gone. Way back behind your ears is this song. Crying and watching you brushing your hair when I keep telling you Junior is no longer there. Bye-bye.
2: All right.
1: Bye-bye.
2: So long. All right. Congratulations.
1: I cut you deep, Junior.
3: Yeah, you did.
2: Yeah, I swear
3: to God, you did. You know. But I had to laugh.
1: You don't come for me, Junior.
2: Unless I send for you.
1: Junior, you don't come for me.
3: But hold on, how you going to use my song, too?
1: I'm versatile. You're lucky I ain't gonna get no Earth, Wind, and Fire. I destroyed you.
2: With your mind.
4: Okay, right. I love.
1: Boy.
2: Oh, man. Reasons.
4: Okay.
2: All right.
4: Is this a versus battle?
2: I know.
4: I don't know.
1: Carla?
5: It's over. No, if it is.
1: It's over.
4: Yes.
3: I know one thing. I ain't gonna say nothing about the Cavaliers no more.
4: You don't have to.
2: They're at the house. They got in their mansions. They got in their Phantoms and drove to their mansions, Junior. You know that when they lose win. That's what they do. Yeah.
4: So back
2: to
4: the
2: Knicks.
4: Well,
2: there you go, guys. The Knicks. Yeah. What is Spike Lee going
3: to
2: wear?
3: Shout out to the Knicks.
2: That's the question. What will Spike Lee have on?
5: That should not be the question because that's hard to predict.
2: I know.
3: Them glasses, for one. He will have them on, for sure.
4: Orange and blue.
3: Blue, uh-huh. One of them.
2: All right, guys, we'll have more of the Steve Harvey Morning Show coming up at 20 minutes after the hour, right after this.
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5: Trilogy. Three albums. Iceman, Habib T, and Maid of Honor scored top three spots on the latest Billboard 200 charts. Now, Drake is now the first artist to occupy numbers 1, 2, and 3 simultaneously. So go ahead. Wow. Congratulations to Drake.
6: Yeah.
5: Feeling that, loving that.
7: Hey, look, I don't know what the beef is, but that boy right there, and I don't like, listen to his music and nothing. I can't name two. I don't know what it's about. I don't know how it started and nothing.

0: Saw the whole Super Bowl. I didn't understand that till them kids explained it to me, which made it dope then.
1: I know he's mad
0: at Rick Ross and some other people. Rick Ross said something about Drake, but I don't.
1: I think you can like both. I think it's okay to be a fan of Drake and Kendrick Lamar. I don't think you have to choose a team. Absolutely. I think hip-hop, you can be a fan of both.
0: Because I know, like, hip-hop, they specialize in beefing. That's part of their culture. R&B is not, because when Tank and
2: Tyrese
0: came down to it, it ended up being about a turtleneck. So that's how I knew
1: it wasn't serious.
0: R&B. Wow. Yeah, R&B don't need to beef because they beef turned into items of clothing.
1: Thank and that's you, music Carla. News.
2: Thank you, girl. Congratulations to Drake, too. All right, coming up, we'll play another round of Would You Rather right after this.
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1: Time now for a round of Would You Rather. Would you rather only shout or would you rather only whisper when you talk?
2: Just howling all the time?
1: All the time.
3: Whispering.
2: That ain't, I'm going to tell you right now, that howling all the time ain't going to be funny. Y'all joking me over.
1: Right. I'd much rather whisper.
0: Whisper. Hollering.
1: Yeah.
2: I'd be tired of myself.
1: We holler a lot on this show, though. We do.
0: Yes, we do.
1: We do. All right.
2: Hard fishing out here today. I can't believe these fish ain't biting. It's crazy.
4: You can't do that the whole time.
1: What about if you're at church, Steve? What are you hollering at church?
2: Let church say amen. You say amen.
4: It's too much, ain't it? Sound like a lot now.
1: All right. Would you rather die in 20 years with no regrets, or would you rather live to be 100 years old with regrets? A lot of regrets.
3: I got regrets now.
1: So you want to live to be 100 then?
3: Give me that 100, man. Uh-huh.
1: Yeah.
2: About no regrets.
1: Okay. Right. It's still
3: that's
1: your
3: made
1: life.
3: Me better.
1: Yeah. Still your life.
0: Man. First of all,
1: your journey.
2: I don't even care about my regrets once I get past them.
1: Yeah.
2: I don't really know why we call them regrets. They just memories at one point in time.
4: Well, I tell you right now, in my case, if I make it to 100 years old, I'm gonna have regret. I said, y'all should have killed me 20 years ago. Should have did it. Too late, man.
0: Okay, Junior, you got deep on us.
4: Yeah, no, with them doctors, let a doctor tell you gonna die at 11. You made it to 100. You gonna be mad too.
1: I never did. No, okay. Yeah. Would you rather have an unlimited supply of ice cream or ribs for the entire summer? Ice cream?
2: Ice cream, yeah. I can eat some chips.
4: Y'all want the
1: you
4: ribs.
1: Okay, just pork.
3: You want the ribs? You're just trying to kill your little self. Man. You're just trying to.
4: I sure am. I am.
0: High blood pressure.
2: Based on some of your answers, I don't even see how you got past 11.
4: Yeah, I made it though. That's the scary part.
1: All right, while on vacation, would you rather skydive or snorkel?
3: You know we don't do that. You know we don't do that.
2: Skydive. I'm gonna go on snorkel though,
3: and I need to do
2: that
3: in a pool.
2: I got a chance of getting back to the surface
1: if you
2: and
1: snorkel.
2: Somebody see me. I got a chance.
1: Uh huh.
4: I know.
2: I need them fins. I need them web gloves, and I need a vest.
1: Since 11. All right, guys.
2: He ain't no daredevil. He just beat 11, and what? Now he just whatever.
1: That's today's round of Would You Rather. Coming up, our last break of the day, and we'll close out the show with the one and only Steve Harvey. Right after this,
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1: Hey, good morning, everybody, over at Shaw Air Force Base in Sumter. 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More of the show.
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26: All right, guys, here we are. Last break of the day on this Tuesday. It's been a great day. Thank you all for listening as usual. Junior, take us out. You got a question for the man himself, Steve Harvey?
27: Yeah, you said something this morning, at the beginning, man, I thought was really positive, and I think you should just speak on it. And everybody sees you as this great celebrity. But what happens to Mr. Harvey when ain't nobody looking?
28: Well, you know something, Junior, I was thinking about that after you said it this morning. I've lived long enough to discover this, that everybody don't think I'm a great celebrity. I have enemies out there. I have naysayers out there. I got haters out there, just like you. I mean, just like everybody. Everybody that's accomplished anything, or anybody that's trying to accomplish anything, you're going to have the other side, the adverse reaction to your decision to be better. You're going to get oppositions anytime you try to move forward. So it's not, you know, I'm grateful that I've been around so long and accomplished so much that I have some people who are willing to talk good about me. But just for a minute, man, let me just address the ones that don't talk well about me. And I'm not trying to change your mind either. I just want to give you some food for thought. You know, when you talk about a person, you don't know that person. Do you know the part that you really don't know? The part that's behind the curtain. The part that's behind that door, the untold stories of that person's life. So while you sit in judgment of a person, it seemed like they could have did this. I don't know why they do that. You have no idea what happened to this person on their journey. You have no idea. Now, listen to me. I appreciate admiration just like anybody. Anybody, every living human being loves credit. And the average human being loves credit so much, it don't, whether it's deserved or undeserved, it's welcomed. But I've grown to this point where, yeah, you know, man, I would love to get my flowers while I'm living. I really would, because so many times we wait till after a person's gone to tell them what they meant. And I've oftentimes been able to contact people who meant something to me, who persuaded me, who inspired me. I've been able to reach out to them and say kind words to them and thank them for it. But you know, man, if I don't get that chance, I'm still grateful for everybody that's made a contribution to my life. And I'm going around the bush to get back to this point that I'm trying to make. If we would spend our time focused on what was best for us, our children, our wives, our partners, our families, if we put our focus on that, you would discover something. That's actually a 24-hour job. That's a full-time position, man. And it does not allow for wavering, slacking up, or any of that. And, you know, if people only knew what was behind the scene, you know, I was thinking about this, but I've learned this part of it, too. I was thinking if people knew what was behind the scene, they'd feel differently about you. But that's not true. That's just not true. Even if they knew that. See, you got to stop worrying about what other people think, Steve Harvey and everybody else, because guess what I've learned? For those that love you, no explanation necessary. But for those that hate you, no explanation acceptable. I don't care what you say to somebody that don't want to hear it. Hey, man, when you talking to a person and they say, I don't want to hear that, do you know that they not listening? I don't care if you say, hey, man, but I did this because I was young. Or, hey, man, I made this mistake because I was that. Hey, man, I made this mistake, but I corrected it. Hey, man, I became a better person after that happened to me. I actually changed. I don't want to hear that. Oh, really? Well, then if they don't want to hear it, why waste your time explaining it to them? So that's why a lot of times, man, I just go on about my life. Do you know I've been asked how many times, hey, man, why didn't you explain what happened? And I've responded, why? Explain what happened. Do you know, man, that there are people who gonna feel what they want to feel no matter what you say? Because if they chose to hate, ain't nothing you can say. I can hear them in my back of my head now going, I don't want to hear that. For those that love you, no explanation necessary. For those that hate you, no explanation acceptable. You can tell it and explain it away all you want. I have an explanation for everything I've ever done in my life. Some people heard it. Some people didn't want to hear it. It is what it is. And I've grown to be fine with that now because I quit worrying about what other people say. My concern right now, what do God say? What do God feel about me? Am I doing what He wants me to do? Am I yielding to His will? Am I trying to be a better person? Am I trying to be more giving?

0: more caring, more loving, more understanding, more open. Am I trying to do that? If I'm trying to do that, then it don't really matter what nobody else say. So get on with your life. Go on where you're going. Quit worrying about the naysayers, because they are going to be there. Anytime you try to do better, more, or good, there will be opposition. They are called haters, and they are designed to hold you back. Don't let them do it. Keep your head up, y'all. Those are my closing remarks today. Y'all have a good one today. Y'all stay in peace. Talk to God today. He would absolutely love to hear from you. All right? Y'all good. Holla.
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1: Oh, I went upstairs to check on the lady the next day. 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
2: Let me say something to you. 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I had to replace a cracked toilet bowl because I had broke the seat. 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

0: another legend in the music biz, Bob Bass. Yeah, I'm sure you heard about that by now. Just 6 days after his 59th birthday. Whew. Life is so precious and it's so short. Live it today. And of course, tell those around you you love them. For tomorrow's not promised, you know this. Got a keyword coming up in the 11 o'clock hour. That keyword could net you a trip to Miami, Florida to catch Usher and also Chris Brown. And I talked about this yesterday with Chris Brown. He was at the fight over the weekend with Ray J. Ray J was fighting. I forget who the guy was, but I think probably Ray J may have forgotten too. He got knocked out. I don't know. It was pretty rough. It was pretty rough. Oh, man. All right, so listen. Also on top of that, tickets, and more tickets. You can come on by 1900 Pine View. Your tickets for Women's Empowerment. We got Karen White. We've got Eddie LaVert and some other folks who are going to be joining us. August 1st, it goes down for you. Plus, this coming week, we'll be out and about with the discount tickets for you, too. But I had to give you a heads up on that. Let's do this, y'all. Let's jump into this Tuesday edition. Curtis and Company. It's 101.3 Big DM.
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0: It is now time for the Nephew Tommy Rewind. We're talking about the funky choir member.
1: Hello?
2: Hello, I'm trying to reach Brother Garland.
1: Yeah, this is me. What's going on?
2: Hey, Brother, this is Brother Larry is calling on behalf of the church, Mount Calvary.
1: Mission. Yeah, what's going on?
2: But I'm calling. They appointed me to reach out and give you a call concerning the choir.
1: Okay.
2: All right. Now, are you doing a lot of jumping around and getting, you know, very sweaty and perspiring a lot when you're in the choir and you all up there on Sunday?
1: Sometimes. You know, they tell us, like, hey, you know, we're about to go, make some noise. We start clapping, and, you know, by the time we're done, everybody's robes is kind of, you know, hot and stuff.
2: Right. Well, see, here's what's going on. We've gotten some complaints that when you jump up and down and start perspiring, you must be perspiring more than everybody else because they're saying there's an odor coming from you, you know, after
1: odor.
2: Sweating. Yeah. They're saying there's an odor coming from you. I'm sorry?
1: Okay, so who told you to call me, first of all?
2: Okay. Well, this information came from a couple of, actually 3 to 4 members that are in the choir.
1: Okay, I'm going to stop you. I'm going to stop you right here real quick. First of all, if it was Lacey or the thing that put you up to this, you can say so now. We can just end this right now. Because, see, I ain't got no time for this. They've been making these jokes, you know, back and forth. Because, see, I was trying to go up for tenor section leader. And
2: well, see, I'm not being appointed to come in and talk about who's been in certain sections. You know, the only thing that's been brought to my attention, and I have to bring it actually to the person that
1: I
2: is
1: get all that. I get that, but who said it is all I'm asking. That's all I'm asking.
2: See, I don't know directly. This was sent
1: have
2: to me.
1: Where you sit at? Who are you? Where you sit at?
2: I sit on the fourth pew on the right, and I've never smelled you. I have never in my life smelled you.
1: Okay. I appreciate that. I didn't think so.
2: Okay.
1: You know.
2: But the notes that I'm giving is we have a funky choir member and we need to get it taken care of.
1: Okay. And so you sure it's me? You sure it ain't nobody else?
2: They said Brother Garland James is the one that we need to address this issue with. Do you smell yourself when you up there?
1: No. I see my robe get wet. I take my robe off right when Pastor get up to preach. I don't smell nothing. I ain't never smelled nothing.
2: Okay.
1: I ain't never smelled nothing.
2: It's not, they're not talking about doing service. This is going on doing choir rehearsal.
1: See, this is why I get pissed off right here. Because I feel like I'm personally being judged and you won't tell me who the f*** sent you. And
2: I don't know who said it. Are you bathing before rehearsal or are you coming in?
1: I bathe every day.
2: Are you coming straight from work? Do you need to try maybe bathe before rehearsal? What kind of work do you do?
1: First of all, I know what this is personal. I know I don't think like that.
2: Okay. What kind of work do you do?
1: I'm an auditor.
2: So you inside. You don't work outside.
1: No, just count.
2: Now, are the people at your job complaining about your odor?
1: I don't have no odor. No, I ain't got no odor. What do you mean?
2: Well, the choir is saying that you are the funky choir member. That's what they're saying. So what I'm trying to do is get it taken care of. Would you like me to get some towels and soap and have it at the church and you can wash it up before rehearsal in the evening?
1: You know what?
2: Don't kill the messenger.
1: I'm about Daniel. All y'all's motherfuckers up in here trying to talk about me, call me out my name, make me look crazy. I know this is a targeted attack. I ain't worried about you. I ain't worried about Lacey. I ain't worried about Daniel. And I don't know where you sit.
2: I told you I sit on the fourth row on the right. But that ain't got nothing to do. I'm far enough away where I can't smell your funky. That's where I sit.
1: I'm not fucking. I told you once, and I'm gonna keep saying it.
2: Okay, can I tell you this? Let me tell you one name that you did not mention.
1: Who?
2: Nephew Tommy. Do you know who that is? This is Nephew Tommy from the Steve Harvey Morning Show.
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0: I got to remind you, early voting is going on right now. Till about 5 o'clock this afternoon, right? Till 5 o'clock. 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And it is going all the way until June 5th. Get out there and vote. Don't worry about this redistricting right now. Cast your vote. It is so important. Trust me. Trust me. It is. Redistricting won't hit us until November. So these votes here, they count. We want to make them all count, no doubt. Let's not sit this one out. No time to rest, baby. It's 101.3 Big TM. Let's go.
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0: Hey, it's Steve Harvey, y'all. Here's what happened on the Steve Harvey Morning Show.
1: I'm back. Thank you, Tommy and Unc, for doing sports for me. I got the report and everything. Y'all did really good.
0: Y'all thank me and Tommy for sitting in for you. Tommy, was you sitting in or was you already here at work?
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0: get you a trip to Miami, Florida. We got Chris Brown and Usher going to be performing together on this one. The key word you need this hour is tree. 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T-R-E-E. 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Tree is the key word. 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

0: 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Garners Ferry Adult Activity Center, 8620. That's where you could go. Polls are open until about 5 o'clock for early voting. Richland County. Listen, oh boy, do I have to tell you how important this is? Do I have to? Ovita Glover, Columbia Branch NAACP, you're going to have her on to talk about this redistricting and things of that nature. And who was the debauch that married Janet? Anyway, he's got a documentary coming up. He's going to talk about some of that stuff. I got to get him on too. But of course, the most important thing I want to talk about is early voting that is happening right now. All right? Get out and vote. Early voting is going on until June 5th. You don't have to wait all the way until the last minute. Get out there and vote. You know what's happening. You know what's going on. That's all I'm going to say about that. Club 101.3 Midday Dance Party. My man Big G, we got it next.
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1: Yo, Big G, let's go.

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tonight. 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

0: Your word last hour was tree, T-R-E-E. Before that was pool, P-O-O-W. You got another word coming up in the 3 o'clock hour. Shamar's going to have that for you. More of the mix is coming your way. Polls are open for early voting. Let's get out and do what we do.
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0: That is Big G. That guy sure knows how to throw it down for you. No doubt about that. Hey, listen, we got another one coming up tomorrow, 12 o'clock noon. We'll do it again. And I got to continue to remind you, early voting is going on until about 5 o'clock this evening, all the way through June 5th. 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
1: So I went upstairs to check on the lady the next day. 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

0: The polls are open for early voting until about 5 o'clock p.m. And, of course, it is open until June 5th. You get the opportunity. Head to these polls. I'll give you those locations coming up in just a little bit. And speaking about coming up, it's Lauryn Hill's birthday. My man Big G put together a mini mix. I've got that inside this hour as well.
1: Your bedroom is just so cold. It's so cold. But I'm here to tell you, I got a strategy. We about to heat it up. Come on.

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2: 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There you go. I'm telling you right now, I ain't going to have no blood circulation in my arms. That's all right, though.
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0: Coming up, it is Lauryn Hill's birthday, so we put together a special mini mix. My man Big G knocked it out. We got that next.
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0: So I'm playing some DeBarge because coming up tomorrow, I'm going to chat with James DeBarge. And time will reveal if he'll tell us about the love child. Remember that rumor a long time ago? Woo! Anyway, we'll get to find out exactly what's going down with James DeBarge and DeBarge family and all that good stuff. So we'll do that. But in a little bit, Shamara joins, and she'll have another keyword for you. 3 o'clock hour, she'll reveal that one. And that could get you that trip to Miami, Florida with Usher and Chris Brown. She'll also, of course, remind you about the early voting locations and where you can go vote. It is important that we do so, especially with, well, you know, not going to get all into that. But you know, don't let anyone anywhere tell you what you can or cannot do in life, because you have it within yourself to do and be whatever you please. Just remember that God and love is and always will be that key to your success. Take care. Have just the best. 101.3, Big DM. Let's go.
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2: I used to think about immature things. 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

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Zodiac sign, it must be a Gemini moon, cause we about to go half. 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

0: 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Go big with the
1: and definitely go big on this early voting Tuesday, friend. 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Got to remind you, coming up in today's show, Jeffrey Lampkin, he's going to swing by. So get ready for your daily dose of inspiration inside of Light It Up. Prince Ice, of course, will be back at 5 to hold us down and take us home inside the mix. So the happy hour situation is going to commence. Also, speaking of going down, you know, this week is going to be your last week to get yourself in the running to winning this trip, this flyaway. It's all about Usher Raymond and Chris Brown. We're sending you to Miami. It's the flyaway contest because we're taking care of your airfare, hotel accommodations, and tickets to Hard Rock Stadium. The show is in Miami. It's a text to win contest. So once you hear that qualifying keyword that I plan to give you before 2:20, get ready to text that keyword again to 803-783-9936. Now, what else did I want? Oh, listen, I'm getting all types of DMs on social about the legendary Eddie LaVert coming to Women's Empowerment. And again, that's going down on Saturday, August 1st. We got a couple of Women's Empowerment ticket stubs lined up this week, so I'll give you all the deets about that. In the meantime, I'm ready to get the party started. Can we do that? I think I've done enough talking. So if you want your chance to go check out Chris Brown and this guy right here, stick and stay at Shamara.
2: I do it for the ladies, and I got to keep it hood. Where we at, Polo?

0: 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Here's what happened on the Steve Harvey Morning Show.
1: I'm back. Thank you, Tommy and Unc, for doing sports for me. I got the report and everything. Y'all did really good.
0: Y'all thank me and Tommy for sitting in for you. Tommy, was you sitting in or was you already here at work?
2: I was already here at work.
0: Okay, go ahead. We were sitting in. 101.3, the Big DM, home of the Steve.

a picture. You could be sitting up in your room in December, like, man, why didn't I get tickets to go check out Usher and Chris Brown in Miami? Or you could be exhausting that possibility right now to win this trip. Again, it's all about the R&B flyaway. If you're just checking in, good Tuesday afternoon to you. Shamara and friends, it's your last week to get yourself in the running again to winning this flyaway. Sending you to Miami. We're taking care of the airfare, hotel accommodations, tickets to Hard Rock Stadium, because that's where Chris Brown and Usher are going to be performing. All right? So you and a buddy, you and your husband, your girl, I don't know what you got going on, but y'all could be in Miami courtesy of us right here, all right? So you got your cell phone out because it's a text to win contest. And your keyword on this Tuesday, May 26th is, oh, I like this word, stay. S-T-A-Y. I don't know what I was about to spell. But stay is your keyword, S-T-A-Y. Text the word stay because I want you to stay with me this afternoon to 803-783-9936. Stay, S-T-A-Y, is your keyword for yourself to get in the running again to winning this flyaway. Usher, Raymond, Chris Brown. It's all about the R&B tour. So good luck to you. Exhaust that.

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0: Just checking in. Guess what I got for you? Your chance to win a trip to see the R&B tour. That means I have another R&B flyaway keyword for you. The keyword is stay. S-T-A-Y. Text the word stay to 803-783-9936. Again, you got your chance to win a trip to check out Usher Raymond and Chris Brown. I got to remember to say it like that because it's the R&B tour. All right? Hey, listen, while we're talking about making moves, early voting is underway right now for an in Richland County until the 5th. And the polls, they're open Monday through Friday, 8:30 until 5. So you can absolutely vote early right now, again, through June 5th. Encourage others to vote early. I really smiled so hard and wide today as I'm driving through the Northeast. And I'm like, yes. I mean, it's a long line, but guess what? It's for a good cause. Early voting. So big ups to everybody that was over there in that line at a Brooklyn Baptist Church today. Also, don't forget the voter registration office, friend. That is at 300 Columbia Mall, Suite 210. So that's another early voting location, all right? You can get the full list of early voting locations right there online, scvotes.org. Good afternoon.
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So good thing I'm not feeling as bad as I was last week. Hey, heads up. If your body is telling you to sit your little apple sugar spice down, friend, please sit down. And I've been good lately. You know, Curtis even said you've been on a streak. Because any other time y'all tuned into this radio, like, what's wrong with her? She's sick again. Where's she at? But something in my upper respiratory system was just not right last week. And I kept trying to push it for like almost 2 weeks straight. Like, I was pushing it. And it finally hit me. You know, I'm off of work for like 2 days. And you know me, I'd much rather be at work. Like, let me continue pushing it. But like I said, upper respiratory infections or whatever it is that you got going on, it's totally nothing to play with. So I did not appreciate going to the doctors when I finally get there for the MP, because my doctor was fully booked up to tell me, well, according to the new guidelines. And I'm like, wait, what? We're not about to do this. So learn to advocate for yourself, because I'm really bad at advocating for myself. And if it wasn't for the lady sitting at checkout to like, well, what's wrong with you? Something's wrong. Because I'm usually the lady in the doctor's office at checkout playing, cackling, laughing. I had tears in my eyes. Like, I don't believe I came to the doctor's office and she's looking at me like, I'm not doing anything, but I know my body. So I'm glad that my primary was able to hit me up. You know what I mean? Because again, upper respiratory situations ain't nothing to fool with. So again, if your body's telling you to sit your tail down, sit your apple sugar spice down, or go to the doctors or do something, because I know a lot of us out there listening don't like to go to the doctors. And I wonder, is healthcare on that bill this year? Yeah, don't forget, early voting is underway right here, right now. SCVotes.org. Go get your early vote on, friend. Let's keep it moving. It's Shamara.

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0: Probably hoping it's going to be like a one love situation in my house for the next few days. I'm dog sitting. Happy early birthday to my homie, Caddy. He and his wife are going to the Roots picnic. The Plateau, Fairmont Park, Belmont. I mean, it's going to be a really nice year to be at the Roots picnic. That lineup is absolutely insane. Jay-Z, you know, Will Smith. Like, it's insane. So every year, Caddy goes to the Roots picnic. He brings me home a shirt. I just need to remind Caddy that my stomach got a little bit more stomacher. You know what I mean? Because he'd be bringing me back, like, mediums. I'm like, Caddy, what part of my body looks like it's a medium? So, Mecca, make sure your man give me an extra large this year, okay? So, listen, they asked me to dog sit. I've never met Penny a day in my life. Penny is their golden doodle. And, you know, I got Luna. Luna's a whole lot of dogs. Luna's about five dogs in one. How do I know? Because I got her a DNA test. You know what I mean? But Luna's my girl. And my coworker just reminded me, I want to come over just to see how Luna's going to act. I'm like, well, what do you mean? She's like, I've only ever seen Luna around male dogs. And I'm like, who knew that my dog and I really have that much in common? Like, I'm only hanging around dudes. You know what I mean? Like, how do I act when I get around other chicks? So now I'm like, is Luna going to behave? I do know the dog has what? Like, it's cycle. And I said, well, when was the last time the dog had the cycle? And he said, like, every 6 months. Does that sound right? I have no idea either, friend, because I've, you know, Luna is fixed, and so she got no cycles. And I feel bad for taking my dog's rights away from her, but, I mean, you get me, right? Anyway, check it out. I said to Caddy, I said, well, is she on her cycle now? I'm talking about the dog. He said, I don't know. I was like, well, when was the last time she had a cycle? Who gonna say last month? I was like, listen, is it time for a cycle again? Because if Penny cycles on my white furniture, we're gonna have a problem. So he's like, don't let her out the crate. I'm like, I'm not gonna. It's a golden doodle. You don't let her stay in a crate. I'm gonna have to, like, you know, beg for help. Like, can somebody come help me? Anyway, the life and times of Shamara, they've just gotten a little bit more interesting. So get ready to see videos of posted up of me and dogs. All these years, I thought it'd be a house full of cats for me. Nope, it's dogs. Keep it locked. Jeffrey Lamka's up next.
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19: Collision slowing things. Chapin Road, Sid Bakely out, and also 77 north of Bluff Road. Wreck tying things up. Also out on Roberts Branch Parkway at Farrell Road. I-26 west at Chapin, and also a wreck slowing things down at Old Dairy at Idlewild. And a wreck at Garner's Ferry at Blue Johnston slowing things. Carry out some ground scout traffic. 1-on-3, the Big DM.
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And folks that are driving around polling stations and when lines are like long like that, y'all need to have some respect. Like, how are you flying through residential areas like this? You know what I mean? And why don't you get out of your car, slow down, and go vote too? Early voting again, friend, now to June 5th, 8:30 a.m. until 5 p.m. Get all your poll information that you need. Make a plan. 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
1: I'm back. Thank you, Tommy and Unc, for doing sports for me. I got the report and everything. Y'all did really good.
0: Y'all thank me and Tommy for sitting in for you. Tommy, was you sitting in or was you already here at work?
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2: Yo, what's going on, family? It's your favorite cousin. It's Jeffrey Lampkin. If you haven't talked to them, how about you stop talking about them? You want to talk about them, but instead of talking about them, talk to them. Knock, knock. Who's there? Hey, let's have a conversation. I am concerned. Stop disguising gossip as concern. That's not concern, because if you're talking about someone behind their back, how is that fixing what they're going through? How is that encouraging them? How is that lifting them up? Come on, Saints. We got to do better. We got to take and change the culture, and we got to do it brick by brick, person by person, one by one. Stop disguising gossip as concern. If you haven't talked to them, stop talking about them. Follow me on Facebook, Instagram, and Twitter at Jeffrey Lampkin. Have an amazing day.
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21: Rex tying things up out at Coon Road at Connie Wright, and also an accident slowing things at Broad River to St. Andrews. West Hospital Drive at 378 with a wreck, and also a collision allowed 26 westbound at Chapin. Sid Bickley at Chapin, and also a collision that's slowing things down out of allowed 26 eastbound and westbound delays, primarily west at the 91. Happy Austin from the Drown Scout Traffic, 1013, the Big DM.
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a love that withstands time, space, and matter forever. Forever's a mighty long time. Here we are decades later. The sentiment is still the same. Listen.

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Again, 300 Columbia Mall, Suite 210. 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You know, you can contact, again, your county, the voter registration office. And again, that's at 300 Columbia Mall, Suite 210, all right? The deadline to return your application, if you're going to do, like, absentee voting, is going to be this Friday at 5 p.m., so make sure you note that down. But encourage folks. I know every year, every voting time, we go through the same stuff, but it's important stuff. So we are definitely encouraging everyone to vote. Today is the first day of early voting. So again, if you got time, the polls shut down, what, a little less than an hour away at 5 o'clock. So this is hashtag day one. Big ups to the NAACP, the South Carolina State Conference. Again, friend, make your voice heard. 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I know that's not your word today to get yourself one step closer to winning that Usher and Chris Brown flyaway. I'll give you your word coming up. I want to say in like 10 minutes or so. We are your live and local station, making sure you make things happen out here in this community as we kick off and commence with early voting. It's

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0: Said it right there, because my whole thing is, oh, we throwing stuff? 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

Friends, don't forget tomorrow you can join us out in Orangeburg for another Women's Empowerment Ticket Stop. I haven't been to Orangeburg for a ticket stop in so long. So tomorrow, 11 a.m. until 1, because here's the deal. We're going to be parked up at Whip Sweets and Treats in Orangeburg from 11 a.m. until 1 as we get ready for the 12th Annual Women's Empowerment of South Carolina. 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You have R&B superstar Karen White coming to town. We already know about Jeffrey Lamka, the community choir. I believe this year it's going to be like more of a gospel tribute. And then we recently announced the very legendary Eddie Levert. So $50 cash and $50 per ticket. You can meet us right over there on Rodriguez Street from 11 a.m. until 1. And 11 a.m. until 1, myself, the Big Dan, we're going to be posted up. So get ready for Women's Empowerment, friend. It's going down again on Saturday, August 1st. Shout out to the Mark Brown Law Firm, attorney Mark Brown. Of course, he sponsors these Women's Empowerment ticket stops. Again, I get messages all the time in my DMs like, Shamara, where can we purchase tickets? 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

0: 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And we're getting you ready again for Women's Empowerment of South Carolina. 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
7: 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We got more coming tonight. Have you got some ground scout traffic going on? 3, the big DM.
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All that produced right there, that song is so produced. Like, it's reminding me of this AI song I'm in the studio trying to make. The engineer dude came in here. He's like, Shamara, listen to this. He made like a song on the Gemini app about the show. And I'm like, oh my gosh, I want to do that. So I'm in here trying to figure out what prompts to tell it. Because I'm like, I need soulful. I need this. I need that. And it's giving me more like, I don't know, like, kid Disney Channel karaoke vibes, I want to say, something like that. Anyway, listen, if you're just tuning in, we still have your chance to actually go watch two hell of a performances by two amazing artists. And of course, I'm talking about Chris Brown and Usher Raymond. It's all about the R&B show, the R&B tour. We're taking care again of your airfare, your hotel accommodations, and tickets to Hard Rock Stadium. This is going down in Miami, and it's a text to win contest. This is absolutely the last week that you can take part in this contest. So get your cell phone out. And again, instead of going to go see some AI mock-up that I'm trying to do in here, you can actually go check out Usher and Chris Brown. So text the word STAY. STAY is your keyword, STAY, to 80. 80-

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1: So I went upstairs to check on the lady the next day. The lady said they were having sex and she looked fine, but I don't believe her. What could he have possibly done to her to make all that noise?
2: Let me say something to you. 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

0: speaking of real love, big ups to Curtis Wilson. Curtis actually turned me on to Gabriel. And he comes in here every day like, yo, you know, Michelle Obama, she's rocking out with him now too, right? And again, he's from like what? Anderson, South Carolina? Isn't that where Chadwick was from, friend? Get ready, the Happy Hour Ride Out Mix, DJ Prince Ice. That's coming up at 5 o'clock. Speaking of 5 o'clock, that is your deadline. Today actually kicked off the first official early voting day. Again, now to June 5th, 8:30 to 5. So if you don't make your polling station where you have to cast your vote, you know, before 5 o'clock, don't forget they reopen tomorrow, okay? Get it out of the way if you can. You know, get those things done early, friend. You know what I mean? So when a time comes, you ain't in line like, why not vote early? How many times have you done that? Waited until the absolute last minute. You know, the early voting period has exhausted and you're like, crap. Now I'm in this line when I should have probably handled it when early voting was going on. But I had just gotten back from the beach acting like I was 21 with my wife in one room. You get me? So act like some grown men and women and go get your early vote on. Hey, yo, don't forget scvotes.gov. You can find out all your information right there, your polling station, etc. Get ready again. The afternoon happy hour mix with DJ Prince Ice is up next. It's Shamara.
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9: It's slow at Broad River Road at I-20 and also Old Lexington at Fairhaven. A collision. Got a wreck tying things up at Broad River at Sandrews Road. Also West Hospital Drive at Sunset and the wreck at Pisgah Church at US-1. Clemson at North Springs and Maine at Scott from the City. Collisions. Checking back again soon. Harry got some around the Scott traffic. 101.3, the Big DM.
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2: Nope, it's all good here.

0: guys. How you been?
1: Hey.
0: I feel like I haven't seen you in like forever. So me and you, come on. How you been? What you been up to? Like, any good news? Can you tell that my voice is totally like 100% now? Because last week I didn't want to talk to you. Last week I barely saw you.
1: You was like, look.
0: I can't handle it. I can't. And you know what's crazy? When your body literally be telling you to sit down and you don't listen to your body. And you're like, I don't know why he ain't sit his little apple sugar spice down. He knew like, Rasheed, you know what I mean?
1: Well, look, you now are in the Mustang 5.0 class.
0: Dog, so I'm an AARP.
1: Oh, Lord. You are now in the class with all the calls that you get, 80% of a spam. So you understand what I'm saying. Yeah. Now, great weekend, great week. My granddaughter finally graduated last week.
0: Yes.
1: So, this Thursday, my grandson, Caleb. So it's
0: nice.
1: It's crazy watching the kids that you used to have ride in the back seat in the cribs
0: turning into
1: grown people.
0: Yes.
1: You know?
0: Boys to men and girls to women.
1: Yes.
0: Caleb, is that the HVAC guy?
1: Yes, he's going to go to school for HVAC, start his own business. So I'll tell y'all about that when he opens
0: That's
1: it
0: so
1: in the next
0: though.
1: Year.
0: Yeah. That's so dope.
1: It's the one thing I learned is when kids got a plan, help.
0: Yeah, no, you have to, especially when it's a good plan.
1: Yes.
0: Like you didn't, however you did your life is how you did your life.
1: Right.
0: I'm a firm believer. What some kids come into play, whatever you wanted is out the window.
1: Right.
0: Unless it's for their betterment. Like, you know what I mean?
1: If they find something, support it. That's it.
0: Even if you had to fly south for the winter.
1: That's true.
0: And you hear, who's that?
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13: 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Collisions out. Harry Hudson, John Scott Traffic, 103, the Big DM.
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1: Listen.
0: Brought energy, smiles. That joint came on, you was like, what? Yes. Even if you couldn't dance. I'm on a mission. You better stop.
1: This is when Rap City, the basement, was a required watch.
0: 59 years old.
1: Yeah.
0: You know, if we weren't on this terrestrial radio, I would say something else about cancer.
1: Yeah.
0: You know? Act like we like jobs. Hey, you good?
1: Yes.
0: I threw you off with that one.
1: Yeah.
0: What's she about to say now?
1: Tick, tick, tick, tick, tick, tick.
0: As a DJ playing, It Takes Two when that joint first dropped, like, what was that energy like? I mean, I know what it was like back in that day, but paint a visual for us. We got like 30 seconds.
1: Okay. Looking at DJs, just look at the records, profile records spinning around it, and then watching people come out the stands, come out the wherever they were. If they were in the bathroom, they ran out to the bathroom to the floor, and they left the bar, headed out to the floor, and lost their minds. So you think if you look at that video where the little girl is just rocking in front of Rob. That was the image on the dance floor.
0: Man. You talk about hyping up a crowd.
1: Yes.
0: They don't do that no more. They grab their
1: camera.
0: Whatever they grab. Listen, we got to go. If God gives us another day and wake up, we'll holler at you tomorrow at the hangout with Curtis Wilson and company. I will be interrupting Curtis Wilson and company because I will be in Orangeburg. It's all about women's empowerment in South Carolina.
1: Oh, yeah.
0: Karen White, Jeffrey Lampka, the community choir, the legendary Eddie LaBerk is going to be joining us. Got some more surprises in the bag, so come scoop up those tickets. $50 cash, $50 per ticket.
1: Get your tickets early, folks. Women's empowerment always sells out. We don't want you to be the person at the door going, oh.
0: Yeah, and I'm not Ticketmaster.
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4: Good afternoon. Collision slowing things down now. We got them at St. Andrews and Ashland Road, and also rectifying things up at Garner's Ferry at Trotter, Pisgah Church at Hounds Run, still in Clemson at North Springs. Mill Place at Dutch Fork and Jamil at St. Andrews is slow. Monticello at Gobbler's Way, one collision out slowing things. Harry Austin, the Drown Scott Traffic, 101.3, the Big DM.
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3: 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Around, I get around. Still clown when the underground. 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

0: Hey, it's Steve Harvey, y'all. 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
1: I'm back. Thank you, Tommy and Unc, for doing sports for me. I got the report and everything. Y'all did really good.
0: Y'all thank me and Tommy for sitting in for you. Tommy, was you sitting in or was you already here at work?
2: I was already here at work.
0: Okay, go ahead. We were sitting in. 101.3, the Big DM home.

the mighty OJs with that classic Forever Mine. Oh, yeah, that's a banger. You know what I'm saying? Always will be, always has been, and always will be. And this is Eddie Owens. And you do know that one of the lead singers of the OJs, Mr. Eddie LaVert, will be performing live at Women's Empowerment 2026, Saturday, August 1st, South Carolina State Fairgrounds. Ladies and gentlemen, it's going to be a time, okay? You know this is about to be legendary, you know what I mean? We got Karen White, too. Oh, yeah, and that's not...

0: 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All right, we do this strictly for y'all. So come on out and have a great time. 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Oh, yeah, we out there, baby. Come on at us. We've got you, all right? And I've got you with more music, more of your favorites. So lock in. 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
1: Who is a teacher, and she said a kid threw a pencil at her. 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
0: Because my whole thing is, oh, we throwing stuff? 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

0: for the Knicks fans, man, because, you know, y'all haven't been to the finals in 27 years. And, I mean, you know, they took down the Cavs in masterful fashion last night. I mean, swept them. They pulled a broom out on them. And now they're headed to the finals. Now, I'm going to say this. I'm going to go on a limb and say it. I don't care if they meet the Spurs or if they meet OKC. Somebody got to deal with them. I mean, the Knicks looking real good. The Knicks look like they won a championship. I mean, I'm going to just say it. So congratulations to y'all. It's about time. You know, y'all, man, that's too long. You hadn't won since 73. Come on now. That's ridiculous. But anyway, listen, I'm checking my watch. I'm looking at the time. It's time to slow it down with the Quiet Storm, man. So lovers, get your request in right now, okay? 803-783-WWDM. Once again, that's 803-783-WWDM. All right. Up next, Storm Time. Let's go. 101.3 DM, the biggest.
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0: So, Brandy, you say your ex fell for someone else, but he was tricked. Let's talk about that.

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And most importantly,

0: The station is 101.3 The Big DM. That was Brandy with Angel in Disguise. And welcome to tonight's edition of The Quiet Storm. My name is Eddie Owens. And I'll be your host for the evening. And you know, I have to drop my disclaimer because, you know, we do this for three reasons, right? We do it for the lovers, for those that want to be loved, and for those who need that love. So, if that's you, you're in the right place. We're gonna set it off all kinds of ways with your request and your dedication. So, strap yourselves in and get ready for the ride. It's The Quiet Storm on The Big DM.
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1: Did I imagine this? Did I imagine these feelings? 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Because I know you feel that too. I know you feel like caught off guard that you fell in love with me. Yeah, I'm sorry that you fell in love with me and you don't know how to articulate it and you keep feeling me out. Like, and I'm just trying to tell you, we don't have to do all that. This can be the safest space you've ever felt if you just be real about how you feel. I know you weren't expecting it, and neither was I, but we're here now. So man up and let's do this.

0: You're inside the Quiet Storm on 101.3 The Big DM. That was Silk with Freak Me. You know, I don't think I have to say anything. I think the song speaks for itself. All right. And listen, this is Eddie Owens. And you know, we're just getting started tonight. On the way, I've got some D'Angelo. I've got a classic from Regina. And your request. It's The Quiet Storm on The Big DM.
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